0: Countries maintain a collective edge in the maritime domain.
1: The United States, as we've said from the beginning, and we think the review we undertook only strengthened this partnership, remains committed to the AUKUS partnership and is moving as quickly as possible to enhance our combined submarine presence in the Pacific region.
0: It comes a day after he accused New Zealand of freeloading off US military capabilities. Winston Peters is bound for Samoa as it celebrates 64 years of independence from New Zealand. The Foreign Affairs Minister's attending official Independence Day events and will meet with Samoa's Prime Minister and Foreign Minister. Mr. Peters is also meeting with the Tongan PM, who is also attending celebrations. That's news.
2: Sanctuary Sport.
0: In sport, Moana Pacifica are refusing to give up hopes of survival even as they go their separate ways. The shock win over the Brumbies in Canberra is their last match as it stands, with the franchise in liquidation and no rescue deal in place to date. Coach Tana Umanga, who is about to join the All Blacks as a defence coach, hopes they'll live to see another day.
3: Let's hope. I don't know how big that ray of hope is at this stage, but we live always in hope. We talk about faith all the time, so you know, now is more than any that we've got to have faith.
0: A winner take all game 7 to decide a spot in the NBA finals. The Oklahoma City Thunder host the San Antonio Spurs to decide the winner of the Western Conference. The series is locked at 3-3 with tip off not far away. That's sport. I'm Sandy Hodge.
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Why would you listen any other way?

Good afternoon, Sanctuary. Sunday afternoon. Great to be with you. It's Kathy. That was Elevation Worship Worthy and Gungor kicking off the afternoon with an amazing, amazing hymn, Be Thou My Vision. You can hear my bias towards that one, can't you? I just love Gungor's version of it. I hope your Sunday's been going well and your weekend, last day of the month of May. It's gone really quickly for me anyway. Looking forward to Souvenirs Worship coming up this hour. Emmanuel, God with us later on. Stephen Curtis Chapman, Alleluia, You're Good to Me. And really enjoying Sanctus Real and Steady. This is, that's coming up later, before one. This is Phillips Craig indeed, Great I Am.

0: To correct my vision, I wear contact lenses. During the day, however, my vision often deteriorates and I need to take my lens out and clean them. The secretion buildup is like looking through a very dirty window. What a relief when I can replace my clean contact lens and see properly. In Scripture, Paul talks about us looking through a glass darkly. In other words, our spiritual sight is like looking through my dirty contact lenses. We can see, but not well. What can we do as Christians to sharpen our eyesight and have greater spiritual vision? Maybe, as with my contact lenses, the answer is quite simple. We need to have clean hands and a pure heart. As the scripture promises in Matthew 5, verse 8, it's the pure in heart who will see God. I'm June Dooney, and you can contact me on junedooney.com.
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That is Sanctuary, New Zealand's worship station. Kerry Jobe, I'm not alone. 25 after midday, good afternoon. We got Souvenirs Worship next. Emmanuel, God with us. Going to hear too from Equippers Revolution, Never Let You Go. 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

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One verse, one email, some time with God. 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

0: It is Sanctuary, Cathy with you, Sunday afternoon. Equippers Revolution, never let you go. 27 to 1, it's time for some thoughts on our daily devotional word for you today on dealing with others.
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2: When Miriam criticised her brother Moses because of the wife he chose, God gave her leprosy. What did Miriam do wrong? It started with her and Aaron making fun of Moses' foreign wife, but it seemed that this wasn't even her actual problem. In Numbers chapter 12, verse 2, we read, "Has the Lord spoken only through Moses?" they asked. "Hasn't he also spoken through us?" Her real issue was jealousy. She wanted just as much recognition and honor as her little brother. She wasn't happy with the role that God had given her, and that led her to greed. When others around us succeed, it can be easy to think, hey, well, I'm just as good as them. Maybe I'm even better. It should be me standing at the front, or leading, teaching, getting some praise. Are we being disrespectful of our church leadership because we think that we could be doing a better job? Even if we do think there's room for improvement, that doesn't give us free rein to disrespect our leaders. Given the amount of hard work that goes on behind the highlight reels for most in the spotlight people, it's probably not fair to assume that we deserve their place instead. Leadership is a role that needs God's blessing to be done well. Let's drop unnecessary criticism and pray for more blessing instead. So what now? Your church and group leaders have a hard job, but they, like you, are not perfect. Treat them well. Why not commit to praying one day a week for them?
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Sanctus Real, it's steady, 13 away from one. Good afternoon. It's Sanctuary, New Zealand's worship station, on this King's birthday weekend. I emphasise the King's because I'm still slipping in to Queen's birthday weekend. I hope it's a good weekend and, you know, enjoying just having that extra day. Also, last day of the month of May. Got some music now with Micah Tyler, Even Then. Also going to hear from Torrin Wells, We the Kingdom Take It All Back. Got a news update for you at 1. On the

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1: In this update, Winston Peters is bound for Samoa as it celebrates 64 years of independence from New Zealand. Senior political reporter Azaria Howell reports.
2: The Foreign Affairs Minister's attending official Independence Day events and will meet with Samoa's Prime Minister and Foreign Minister. Winston Peters is also meeting with the Tongan PM, who's also attending celebrations. He says they'll take the opportunity to discuss the fuel crisis, New Zealand's aid program in Samoa, and regional security.
1: The US Secretary of War says American forces are ready to resume combat in the Persian Gulf if required. It comes as President Donald Trump considers a tentative agreement with Iran that could reopen the Strait of Hormuz. He's also reiterating his demand that Tehran never develop a nuclear weapon. US Secretary of War Pete Hegseth told CNN the military is focused on preparedness and will re-engage where necessary.
3: The most powerful incentive is the capabilities we have there right now, which they can't ultimately defend against at any real level.
1: That's news.
0: Sanctuary Sport.
1: In sport, Moana Pacifica coach Atana Umanga believes their upset win over the Brumbies will leave a lasting mark on his players. It's Moana's last Super Rugby match as it stands, with the franchise in liquidation and no rescue deal in place to date. Umanga feels the result will be something they carry with them for the rest of their lives on the way to overcome adversity.
4: That'll hold them in good stead whenever they get in tough troubles, not just on the field. That they'll know that I can fight through this, I can get through it. You know, with all that happens in the world now, you know, with mental health.
1: A boost of confidence for the Magic as they try and maintain momentum to finish their season. The Magic notched up a first win of the season and first in 12 games when they toppled the Stars in Hamilton. That's sport. I'm Sandy Hodge.
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1: And what?
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Big Flood, open the eyes of my heart. Did you know you had an extra set of eyes? More often than not, they can be shut, can't they? Seeing things how God sees them. What a great song. Sonic Flood, Open the Eyes of My Heart. And at one, heard from Vineyard Worship, thanks and praise. 10 after one, Kathy with you on your Sunday afternoon. Great to be with you and hope you're enjoying the long weekend, King's Birthday weekend, and last day of the month too, 31st of May. Tomorrow it's June. And then we're into winter, aren't we? I think. Looking forward to some music coming up from The Presence, a music band found in the Hurt Hillsong Worship, Brooke Lidgetwood, Who You Say I Am, and later on in the hour, Israel Houghton, I Surrender All. Music now from Nicole C. Mullen, Redeemer.

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Worshipping God, Sunday afternoon at Sanctuary, Corrie Ashby with Egypt at 22 after 1. Next up, Presence Music Band, found in the Hurt and Verses, are thankful. 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I know there are people that pray for it, listeners that pray for it as well. So I just want to say thank you. 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So just a heads up on that. Not too early to get involved. 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

Who you say I am, Hillsong Worship, Brooke Ligidwood, 28 minutes to two. Good afternoon and hello to anyone that's just joined Sanctuary for a Sunday afternoon. Good to have your company on this long weekend, King's Birthday weekend. I googled our next public holiday, it's Matariki, 10th of July. It's a Friday, Friday 10th of July. So what, about 6 weeks? And then we get another long weekend. That's for those that are hanging out for long weekends. Israel, Houghton, I surrender all. Phil.

Life can feel a little hectic at times, whether it's managing the kids, deadlines, or battling traffic. It's nice to know that at the end of the day, you can wind down with evening devotion with Kathy Jenke. Tune in for inspirational music and spiritual encouragement, where faith, hope, and love are explored through reflections, scripture, prayer, and conversation. Connect, reflect, and be inspired with Kathy Jenke. Weeknights 7 to midnight. It's your evening devotion.

enjoying Brand Collective with Plans. 2:45, it's a Sanctuary. Cathy with you. News update at the top of the hour. Got a great song next from Katie Nicole. Have Your Way. Love that one. Actually, you get a bit of feedback on that one here on Sanctuary. People, when they hear it, say, who was that? By the way, if you want to know who an artist is that you've heard here on Sanctuary, just jump onto the Rima Media app and under the recently played section, you'll find that one pop up.

Somewhere, sometime, somehow, we've all failed. We've broken a promise. We've let someone down. We've let ourselves down. We've sinned. And when a failure like that happens, we think that plan A is broken. Plan A is smashed beyond repair. But with God, thanks to His mercy, His amazing grace, His forgiveness and love, there is always a new plan A. A plan A after a plan A after a plan A.

0: latest from around New Zealand and across the globe. This is Sanctuary News.
1: In this update, the US, UK and Australia have unveiled plans under the AUKUS alliance to develop advanced underwater drone technology to protect undersea cables and strengthen maritime defences. The uncrewed drones are expected to be ready for deployment as early as next year. The announcement was made at a security summit in Singapore, with Australian Defence Minister Richard Marles calling it the biggest industrial project in the country's history.
2: All of this represents the biggest leap in Australia's military capability in more than a century, really, since the establishment of the Navy.
1: A cave rescue in Laos has taken a dramatic turn, with four trapped villagers emerging alive after more than a week underground. The men had been searching for gold in a cave when rising rainwater cut off their escape route. Australian diver Josh Richards told CNN pumps were repositioned to work more efficiently, allowing the operation to progress. He says the four miners popped out when he was getting ready to head into the cave. That's news.
0: Sanctuary Sport.
1: In sports, Arsenal manager Mikel Arteta has heaped the highest praise on his opponents following their Champions League final defeat. Paris Saint-Germain were crowned the best club in Europe for the second straight year after outlasting the Gunners in penalties. Arteta says they're going to have to go to another level if they're to emulate PSG in the future.
3: They are, in my opinion, the best team in the world. What they are able to do with the ball, with individual actions, I haven't seen it. And it's not the plan to play in certain areas when you don't have the ball, but they force you to do that.
1: Commonwealth Games dreams remain on the mind of a Mystics veteran ahead of this afternoon's ANZ Premiership match against the Steel. Defender Phoenix Carica made her return to netball this season following the birth of her second child. Carica last wore the black dress in 2024 and says the fire still burns to do it again. That's sport. I'm Sandy Hodge.
4: From the Word.
0: Romans 10 verse 17. 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

Matt Redman, 10,000 reasons to bless the Lord in Forest Frank, God's got my back. That was a literal and figurative one for him. He wrote that one when he was laid up with a back injury. I think it was something to do with a skateboard and skateboarding with his son. But also kind of reflecting on, you know, how God is for us and loves us and is always looking out for us. Sanctuary, New Zealand's worship station, 10 after 2. We got Aaron Schuster coming up this hour. My hope is in you. Looking forward to Zach Williams' old church choir and thinking about that most beautiful story in the Gospels of the prodigal son. Cody Carnes coming up with Run to the Father. This is One Sonic Society, Never Once.

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A good base of members provides stability. It's the members who determine who is on the board, and the board sets the policy and direction for the organisation. So members are vital in ensuring we stay true to our purpose of drawing people into an increasingly meaningful personal relationship with Jesus Christ. For more info, email membership@yoursanctuary.nz.

My hope is in you. Aaron Shoes there, Sanctuary, 22 past 2, Brooke Lidgett-Wood. And Victory up next with a new song for Brooke, The Water, from her brand new album that came out this month. Actually, that's the last time I can say this, the last day today, because it is the last day of May. It came out a couple of weeks or so ago. An album called Eat, thinking about what feeds us in a spiritual sense. And I know from the stories that we get from Sanctuary listeners, the worship music here on Sanctuary absolutely feeds your soul.

0: My middle boy was nicknamed the Hurricane when he was a preschooler. One memory I have of him at this stage that's forever burned in my heart is of him heading outside to play one day when he leaned back in from the doorway and earnestly asked, "What time do you want me home, Mum?" I giggled out loud at this because, well, here's the thing. One, he was three and not allowed to venture past a spot he knew was his boundary. Two, he couldn't tell the time yet. And three, his days of playing outside of my sight were years away. At that time in his life, our little Hurricane had to be content to stay close. But as he's gotten older, I've had to learn to trust him and to extend those boundaries. 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

Oh, it's a beautiful story. That song, Run to the Father, is based on the story of the prodigal son. It's precious, isn't it? You know, I've mentioned this before, I know, but just always whenever I hear Cody Carnes there with Run to the Father, just picture God's arms wide open, welcoming, just waiting to wrap me up in his love. It's 27 minutes to 3 o'clock. Hope you're having a good Sunday afternoon, 31st of May. I've got a busy week-ish coming up. In the next 10 days, I've got 3 birthdays. And I'm still figuring out what presents to get.

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good to have your company. It's 11 away from 3, news update at 3. You're with Sanctuary, Martin Smith there, Exalt. Again, just a couple of ways you can get in touch with us here at Sanctuary if you've got any questions about the impending changes regarding the AM network, which currently Sanctuary broadcasts on. That's going to be shutting at the end of July, midnight, Sunday, midnight, the 31st of July. And I know that will affect some Sanctuary listeners. And if you want any more information, you want to understand, you've got questions, queries, concerns, please do get in touch. Don't be shy about pursuing your concerns and questions. We would love to help you out. And a couple of ways you can do that during a weekday's office hours, 09307 1251, give us a call. Or you can email Luke Weston, our CEO, luke@rema.co.nz. This is Phil Wickham. This is Our God.

0: Hi, I'm Kane Adams. In the book of Matthew, we read a question from John the Baptist to Jesus. Are you the coming one, or do we look for another? All of us by nature are designed to worship God. The center of our lives is where he belongs, and we're designed to accommodate that. If we fail to place Jesus as Savior at the center of our lives, by nature, we will long to make something else our Savior, whether it's money, relationships, good deeds, or career. Because of how we are designed, it's impossible for us to leave a void space at the center of our hearts. If Jesus is not there, something or someone must take his place. John did not ask, "Are you the coming one, or do we stop looking?" Instead, John asked, "Are you the coming one, or do we look for another?" He had a yearning in his heart that nothing else could quench, as do all of us, whether we know it or not. So know this, if we fail to place Jesus as Savior at the center of our lives, we will always be looking for another, and that another will never satisfy like he does.
1: This is Sanctuary, online at yoursanctuary.nz.

0: looking above. Looking above, filled with his goodness, filled with his goodness, lost in his love, lost in his love.
1: From around New Zealand
2: and around the globe,
1: this is the latest
2: Sanctuary News.
3: In this update, four men have emerged from a Laos cave after spending more than a week trapped underground. The villagers had been searching for gold when rising rainwater cut off their escape route. They were able to walk out themselves due to efforts to pump out water over several days. Finnish diver Mikko Pasi told CNN rescuers had joked the men would rush out once the water dropped far enough. He says it was the best outcome, as using pumps was the safest way to get them out. One man was rescued earlier, while two other villagers remain missing. Ronald Laprede, the iconic bass player and co-founding member of the Commodores, passed away at the age of 75. He laid down the unforgettable funky bass lines for massive hits like Brick House and Easy. He officially left the band in 1986 and emigrated to Auckland's Remuera, where he built a life and was deeply respected within the local and global music communities. That's news.
1: Sanctuary Sport.
3: In sport, the social media beast that is Tim Payne Mania is continuing to grow stronger as the countdown to the FIFA World Cup continues. The All Whites defender has become an overnight sensation on Instagram after being singled out by an Argentine influencer as the least known player at the upcoming World Cup. Payne, astonishingly, has reached more than 3 million followers after having less than 5,000 at the start of the week. Moana Pacifica coach Tana Umanga continues to hold on to a small glimmer of hope they will live to play another day. The shock win over the Brumbies in Canberra is their last match as it stands with the franchise in liquidation and no rescue deal in place to date. Discussions are ongoing with two parties who are interested in taking over the club's licence.
4: Until you get it written down on paper, you know, talk kind of goes up into the air and gets mixed up with the atmosphere. And as long as they're talking and there could be something happening, then, you know, we have some hope.
3: That's sport. I'm Sandy Hodge.
1: From the Word.
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The Lord will provide passion, and just trusting that that song this afternoon is just speaking to someone in a special way. Maybe you've been anxious and concerned about some sort of provision, whatever it is, and the Lord's spoken to you in a special way through this one. You're with Sanctuary, New Zealand's worship station. Kathy with you, 10 past three. Good to have your company on a Sunday afternoon. We've got Beck Nelson on this very last day of New Zealand Music Month. She's a New Zealand artist, hails from North Canterbury. She's up with a song, You Direct My Path, live at Live. Come Holy Spirit and Jerob, gonna be okay. This is the Parachute Band, All the Earth.

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listening to Blanca, Who Am I? 21 after 3, good afternoon. It's Sanctuary, Beck Nelson, New Zealand artist. Next up, You Direct My Path. Going to hear from Ben Fuller, Who I Am, and Live at Live, Come Holy Spirit, wrapping up this three in a row. I noticed in the garden the other day some irises out. I'm sort of new, having only been in my place just over a year now, and having lived in the bush for about 30 years, and the place I'm in now has a garden with flowers and fruit and stuff, and I'm always constantly surprised at what's popping up in the garden. And some irises have started popping up. I had to ask someone what they were. That's it, Kathy. Irises. And I don't know, is it too early for irises? I thought they come more in winter.

0: Recently, I watched a documentary of a team who cycled the Tour de France route. Over the taxing 21-day ride, they were pushed to the limit by distance and heat and elevation. And they soon realised how important their team members were if they were going to complete the course. When tempted to give up, it was those alongside who gave the encouragement and the much-needed motivation to enable them to keep going. You and I have a God-given race to complete. There will be tough times when our faith is tested, we're tempted to give up. We need other believers alongside us, urging us to keep going, to run with perseverance, to not give up. And then, when our race ends, we'll be able to say with confidence, I have finished my race. Mahara ki tō tātou atua e tēnei rā. Remember God today. I'm Alison Shaw.
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Live at Live, come Holy Spirit. Just gone 25 to 4. You're with Sanctuary, New Zealand's worship station, Sunday afternoon. Welcome to anyone that's just tuned in. Very nice to have your company. Hope your afternoon's going well. Don't know if you heard Lizzie's podcast series this week, Where Do You Find God? She chatted with Peter Shaw. Peter Shaw earlier in the year had major heart surgery. And Lizzie chats with Peter about life and death and his faith and the goodness of God. And it's an amazing, amazing interview. I don't know if you've heard it yet. If you have and want to re-listen to it, you can do so. If you haven't heard it yet, I would encourage you to do so. Just probably the best way to get the link is to head along to the Sanctuary website, yoursanctuary.nz. You'll see it there and also links to it on the socials.

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13 away from 4. Cathy with you at Sanctuary. Next up, Brian Fowler and Terrain. Christus Victor reminds me of my Latin lessons. When I was in secondary school, I learnt Latin for a year. I actually really enjoyed it, but I didn't make any effort, so didn't do well in it. But it helped me understand asterisks. But anyway, sidetracking there. Christus Victor is Latin for Christ the Victor, and it highlights the theme of Christ's victory over sin, kind of linked in with a scripture in Corinthians, 1 Corinthians chapter 15, verse 57. But thanks be to God who gives us the victory through our Lord Jesus Christ, and describes a time that's coming when the work on earth is complete, and there's a great singing about all that our Lord has done. And that theme is kind of repeated throughout the Bible. And this particular hymn tries to link the pieces of God's salvation story, the salvation history story together. The Old Testament pointing towards Christ's coming, and the New Testament telling us of his first coming and the promise of his second one. And the chorus, listen up for the chorus if you're not familiar with this song yet. It's a great shout of praise to the Lamb from all God's people.

0: The only way your life will be different from what it is now is if you change the way you think. The quality of your life will not be better than the quality of your thoughts. To change something in your life requires renewing your mindset. This is irrespective of whatever spiritual exercise you may choose to perform, whether you choose to fast or to pray or to go to church week to week. It must result in the renewal of your mind. Simply stated, until your mind changes, your life is not going to change. First, you must learn to challenge conventional thinking. Our mind is like a very fertile field. The problem with fertile soil is that even if you leave it without cultivation, something still grows on it. It may allow things to grow that you may not like, such as weeds. We must therefore cultivate our minds with specificity and precision. I want to encourage you to monitor your mindset. This is Joshua Singh, and you can find out more information about me on joshuasingh.com.
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with me, thy rod and thy staff. 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
2: In this update, defence leaders from the US, UK and Australia are fast-tracking development of unmanned undersea vehicles aimed to boost maritime security. The technology could be ready for deployment as early as next year. US War Secretary Pete Hegseth says systems will help countries maintain a collective edge in the maritime domain.
3: The United States, as we've said from the beginning, and we think the review we undertook only strengthened this partnership, remains committed to the AUKUS partnership and is moving as quickly as possible to enhance our combined submarine presence in the Pacific region.
2: It comes a day after he accused New Zealand of freeloading off US military capabilities. Winston Peters is bound for Samoa as it celebrates 64 years of independence from New Zealand. The Foreign Affairs Minister's attending official Independence Day events and will meet with Samoa's Prime Minister and Foreign Minister. Peters is also meeting with the Tongan PM, who's also attending celebrations. He says they'll take the opportunity to discuss the fuel crisis, New Zealand's aid program in Samoa, and regional security. That's news.
1: Sanctuary
0: Sport.
2: In sport,
4: there will be a new champion in the NBA. A new era has dawned. It's Wemby's West. The Spurs are going to the NBA Finals.
2: The San Antonio Spurs are back into the NBA Finals for the first time since 2014. They've triumphed over the defending champion Thunder 111-103 in Game 7 of the Western Conference Finals in Oklahoma City. The Spurs will now face the New York Knicks in the championship deciding series with Game 1 on Thursday. Mystics defender Phoenix Karaka is relishing the opportunity to test herself when they face the Steel in the ANZ Premiership this afternoon. Karaka will don the goalkeep bib, marking the competition's top goal shooter, Alia Dunn, who's shooting at 97% for the season. Centre pass from Invercargill's at 10 past four. That's sport. I'm Sandy Hodge.
0: From the Word.
1: Genesis 1 verse 1. 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

having a good weekend and a good Sunday afternoon. Nice to be a part of it. Kathy with you, Sanctuary, and a beautiful song from Brooke Ligidwood. Bless God, worshipping God together Sunday afternoon. Cocky at the top of the hour at 4 o'clock with My Lord Provided. Got Phil Wickham coming up shortly. Also music later on in the hour from Josh Baldwin, Made for More. New favourite of mine, Sancta's Real with Steady, and Nathan Fawcett, We Crown You. Coming up before five, this is Third Day, Love Song.

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Just Like Heaven, Brandon Lake. 23 after 4, it's a sanctuary, the Worship Initiative, and right as well, next, Teach Me to Number My Days. 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And here at Rema Media and at Sanctuary weekdays, we stop for about 10 minutes every day, prayer 10 at 10 it's called, and pray for different people in their situations. 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You'll find it under the Faith and Spirituality section, and the prayer wall is there.

0: Romans 8:37. Yet in all of these things, we are more than conquerors through the one who loved us. Champion, conqueror, that's a great title in itself, but the Bible says we are more than that. Because of what his son achieved for us, he now declares over our lives in every situation we face, but we are more than champions, we are more than conquerors. Dare to agree with that, and then you'll find yourself walking in the truth of it. A great analogy is of the prize fighter that fights a good fight and wins the prize check. Then he goes home and his wife waits for him at the door and takes the check from his hand. He is a conqueror, but she is more than a conqueror. Remember, Jesus has fought the battle that had to be fought and he's won it. It was a perfect win, a perfect knockout. Now he invites us to live in the victory of that win. Don't be trying to win a fight that's already been won. Rather live in and from that victory.
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Josh Baldwin, Made for More. 23 minutes to 5. Good afternoon. King's birthday weekend. I've been saying I'm still getting used to saying that after all my life, saying Queen's birthday weekend. King's birthday weekend. Our next holiday is Matariki, the 10th of July, a Friday. And then I think we need to get a public holiday going in August and one in September. And then we've got most of the year covered. What do you reckon? This is Hillsong Worship, Forever Rain.

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2: 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And the Bible says, Lord, teach me to number my days. 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
1: Yeah.
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away from five. You're with Sanctuary, New Zealand's worship station. News update at the top of the hour. Cathy with you. Sunday afternoon, that was the David Crowder band Shadows. And before that, Sanctus Real with Steady, new favourite of mine. Talking of favourites, I know this next one, Nathan Fawcett, We Crown You, is a favourite of Lizzie, who hosts the afternoon show here on Sanctuary. Do you have a favourite Sanctuary song? To the

0: the most important piece of equipment for anyone setting out to explore new territory is a compass. For a compass to work, it must be set to due north. Only then will the gravitational pull give the correct direction. Without a properly adjusted compass, an explorer could easily be led astray or lost. As Christians, we also need a properly set compass. For us, the compass is our choice to align ourselves with God's purpose and plans. Only as we make that commitment can we be assured of finding our God-appointed pathway. In Psalm 37, the Bible promises that if we commit our way to God, He will direct our path. So, if you haven't already, take time today to make that choice. Ask God to be the guiding compass in your life. I'm June Dooney, and you can contact me on junedooney.com.
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1: In this update, the Defence Minister says New Zealand should have a conversation about its long-standing nuclear-free policy. Chris Panks says we're sceptical about nuclear weapons, but it might be an interesting conversation over how that differs with nuclear propulsion. Our nuclear-free policy became law in 1987. A push for awareness around cytomegalovirus, or CMV, which can cause neurodevelopmental delays in unborn children. Auckland University experts say June is CMV Awareness Month, but it's often left out of health workers' conversations. Another power outage at Auckland's North Shore Hospital this morning at 8, only 2 days after a three-hour blackout. Partial supply was restored within 10 minutes, with full restoration by 9:30. Two new massive diesel storage tanks come online this week at Marsden Point. Channel Infrastructure's tanks will provide 93 million litres more diesel storage for the government. The largest of the tanks has a diameter greater than the beehive. That's news.
0: Sanctuary Sport.
1: In sport, there'll be a different champion for the eighth straight year in the NBA. The San Antonio Spurs are back in the NBA Finals after beating the Thunder 111-103 in Game 7 of the Western Conference Finals in Oklahoma. The Spurs are into their first deciding series since 2014 when they were victorious, and they'll meet the New York Knicks, who've not featured since 1999. Game 1's on Thursday. Warriors forward Tanner Stars-Smith is embracing an impact role ahead of tonight's NRL game with the Panthers. Stars-Smith is averaging roughly 40 minutes a game and has clocked over 100 running meters in 5 of 6 matches off the bench. Kickoff's coming up at 8:15 tonight. That's sport. I'm Joe Gilfillan.
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Chris Tomlin, Good Good Father and Cutlass at the top of the hour at 5. What faith can do. 11 after 5. And it's this time of the day and this time of the year as it starts to get, well, not quite dark, but the light is pretty well gone, certainly where I am. Top of the south and the further south, it's probably more gone and less gone further up north. But I always sort of think to myself, do I say good afternoon or good evening? Either way, good to have your company. We got Oscar Ironside coming up, Hope for a Living. And again, just a quick reminder about checking out Lizzie's interview that she had with Oscar Ironside as part of New Zealand Music Month, and it's the last day of that today. So that Oscar's coming up. We've also got Elevation Rhythm and Elevation Worship. They're both from the same church. The Elevation Rhythm is the youth arm and Elevation Worship is the main music ministry. And we've also got a great song and a great version of Goodness of God from Jen Johnson.

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1: We're not just a radio station. We're your faithful prayer partner. 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Whether it's health, relationships, work, or anything else, we're here to stand beside you in prayer. Every weekday morning at 10, our team gather together to pray. If you'd like your needs added to the list, head to our prayer wall and let us know. And while you're there, you can pray for others. Head to yoursanctuary.nz and look under the faith section. That's yoursanctuary.nz.

Mercy me, then Christ came at Sanctuary. 22 minutes past five. Next up, Elevation Worship. Alleluia. It's the 31st of May, and I see in the history books, the Christian history books, it was this day, 1578, an Italian archaeologist by the name of Antonio Bosio discovered the ancient Christian catacombs in Rome. Sometimes thought of as a hiding place during the persecution, but Christians use them mainly for sacred burial chambers. Has anyone been to the catacombs? I've not been to Rome. Actually, I've not been to Europe, so I don't know, but I've heard a lot about them and spoken with people who've visited the catacombs, and it just sounds absolutely fascinating.

0: When my littlest guy was two, he would stand beside our basketball hoop, lift a ball up above his head and throw it up. He'd seen that ball go in the hoop before. He knew that was what he should be aiming for, and he saw no reason why he couldn't shoot a hoop. He was aiming high. There's a heroic chick in the Bible who aimed really high. Esther used her natural giftings. She heard from God, she knew what was right in her heart to do, and she stepped out. She risked all to save her people. She was audacious in her faith and in her obedience. She was more concerned for others than her own security. She combined courage with practical planning. She prepared in the natural and the spiritual. Each one of us has giftings and abilities for a reason. Let's use them for a greater purpose, just like Esther. My little Asher may not have been able to get the ball in the hoop, but it didn't stop him from aiming high. He had absolutely nothing to lose, and neither do we. For more, go to fionacaris.com.
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Goodness, a God, isn't it? An awesome version of that song with Jen Johnson there. I've got a friend who says she loves that song, and Jen Johnson's version of it is her favourite. 24 minutes to 6, it's A Sanctuary. Rich Mullins next with The Love of God, and Hayley Jones, A Thankful. Something else in the Christian history books today, 31st of May. Does anyone have a concordance? You might be interested in this one. It was the birth of Alexander Cruden, a Scottish guy. He was born this day, 31st of May in 1700, and he compiled during his lifetime an incredibly influential biblical concordance to the sacred scriptures, which still remains today a standard resource for the King James version of the Bible. Stuart's got a concordance. I'm just trying to think, which version is it? He's had it, I think, ever since I've married him. He came with concordance. And somehow it's remained intact all these years. And interesting, he still prefers to go to the concordance to look something up rather than just jump online. Interesting.

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It lifts our eyes. It strengthens our hearts. And through Sanctuary, people are moving forward in faith. Plans are already underway to expand Sanctuary's reach into the future. And you're invited to help make the next season possible by investing during the Sanctuary Support Drive starting June 8th. 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

Natalie Grant, your great name. Just about time for me, Kathy, to wrap up. Thank you for your company on Sanctuary this afternoon. Sanctuary, New Zealand's worship station, 13 away from 6. Rosemary Jane along after 6 o'clock to keep you company this evening. Have a good evening and day tomorrow, getting back into a new working week. And I look forward to joining you on Evening Devotion tomorrow night from 7 o'clock. Tonight's thought I'll leave with you. I think she was an American Christian and her name was Anne Seton, and this is what she said. And in every disappointment, great or small, let your heart fly directly to your dear Saviour, throwing yourself in those arms for refuge against every pain and sorrow. Jesus will never leave you or forsake you. Take care. God bless.

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1: In this update, the government's defending its investment in our military after being criticised by America. Defence Minister Chris Penk says he'd put it differently, that the government is doubling its investment in defence, and that's been well received by participating nations in Singapore. A Wanaka man is lucky to be alive after his boat capsized, leaving him clinging to a seat cushion in the near-freezing waters of Lake Wanaka last night. Coast Guard volunteers found the man after searching in challenging conditions. He was suffering from hypothermia after being in 10-degree waters for up to an hour. Wet weather's set in for some holiday hotspots around the South Island, with the west coast also being battered. A slow-moving system's expected to bring prolonged rain into the evening and overnight before spreading north tomorrow. NZTA data for April show electric vehicle registrations are up by more than 300 on the same month last year. One Auckland dealer says they've sold only half the petrol vehicles they would normally sell in the past month. That's news.
2: Sanctuary Sport.
1: In sport, the two teams to contest the NBA Finals have been found. In a repeat of the 1999 series, the Spurs have earned the right to meet the Knicks after winning Game 7 of the Western Conference Finals against the defending champion Thunder. Coach Mitch Johnson is excited by what his young Chargers are doing.
3: There's been a lot being talked about, and I think just words like competitiveness, resolve, togetherness, execution, habits, they don't give a damn about the word experience.
1: The Warriors plan to knock down the Panthers' front door when they meet in the NRL tonight. The Mount Smart team's on a six-game winning streak and plays the top-of-the-table Penrith Panthers, who've lost only one game. Kick-off in Sydney's at 8:15. That's sport. I'm Joe Gilfillan.
0: From the Word.
2: Isaiah 26, verse 3. 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

an incorporated society, Rima Media has members who help keep us true to our vision. 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For more info, email membership@yoursanctuary.nz.

Halley from Psalm 8. That was Phil Wickham and Forrest Frank starting off the evening together. Your way's better. It's a good way to start. Welcome, I'm Rosemary Jane, taking you through your Sunday evening, the 30th of May, 31st of May. And, of course, last day of May. I think that's a bit sad, actually. But the good news is that the shortest day is not far away now. That's going to be in June. So, the day and the days will be lengthening by just a second or two, which I think is a wonderful thought, if you can see through the cloud. Coming up, we've got music for you from Hillsong Worship, Matt Redman and We the Kingdom tonight. Also later, I've got the devotional from Joyce Meyer after 7. After 8 o'clock, we'll be checking out our scripture of the day and a little word about that too. Max Licato's reading, that happens just after 9 this evening on Your Sanctuary. After 10, all amongst the music that is, we're going to be checking out our devotional from Dr. David Jeremiah. And later in the evening after 11, time to see what's been on the mind of Greg Laurie of Harvest Church, continuing our thoughts on heaven tonight. Looking forward to that. So plenty of great music, worship music to encourage you, and little thoughts about faith along the way throughout the evening. Bethel Music now with Jonathan David Helser and Melissa Helser, I Believe.

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Nothing But the Blood. The voice of Matt Redman, Hillsong Worship before that, Christ is Enough, and Bethel Music with Jonathan David Helser and Melissa Helser, I believe. Coming up, we've got your word for today. The word for you today, daily devotional, and we're going to be beginning a series called Dealing with Others, How to Deal with Others Well. And tonight, based on Numbers 12:2, we'll check that out soon. Back to the music with We the Kingdom now, their song, Rescue Me.

0: Your Love Broke Through. That was Rebecca St. James, We the Kingdom earlier, and Rescue Me. Music coming up from Elevation Worship soon. The song, The Same God, after The Word for You Today. This evening, we begin our series on dealing with others well.
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2: When Miriam criticized her brother Moses because of the wife he chose, God gave her leprosy. What did Miriam do wrong? It started with her and Aaron making fun of Moses' foreign wife, but it seemed that this wasn't even her actual problem. In Numbers chapter 12, verse 2, we read, "Has the Lord spoken only through Moses?" they asked. "Hasn't he also spoken through us?" Her real issue was jealousy. She wanted just as much recognition and honor as her little brother. She wasn't happy with the role that God had given her, and that led her to greed. When others around us succeed, it can be easy to think, hey, well, I'm just as good as them. Maybe I'm even better. It should be me standing at the front, leading, teaching, getting some praise. Are we being disrespectful of our church leadership because we think that we could be doing a better job? Even if we do think there's room for improvement, that doesn't give us free rein to disrespect our leaders. Given the amount of hard work that goes on behind the highlight reels for most in the spotlight people, it's probably not fair to assume that we deserve their place instead. Leadership is a role that needs God's blessing to be done well. Let's drop unnecessary criticism and pray for more blessing instead. So what now? Your church and group leaders have a hard job, but they, like you, are not perfect. Treat them well. Why not commit to praying one day a week for them?
1: The Word for You Today. 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
1: And what? 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

Worthy of it all. Beautiful song, isn't it? We're from Cece Winans. Called Out Music, and I Could Sing of Your Love, along with Elevation Worship and Jonce Barrantes. Sing God. Well, coming up a little closer towards 7 o'clock, after 7, we'll be checking out our daily devotional from Joyce Meyer. Meantime, returning to the music with a song from Young and Free now on Your Sanctuary. Love Won't Let Me Down.

0: Hi, I'm Kane Adams. In the book of John, Jesus demonstrates that abiding in him like a branch abides in a vine is not only important, it's absolutely necessary. Our biggest weakness is our delusion of strength. Without God, we can do nothing. It's all too easy to believe our strength is attained through our own works. Over time, we build an image of ourselves that we place our trust in without realizing it. The job we work hard at, the relationship we nourish, the money that we make, even the ministry that we build. These are examples of images we use to depict great strength within ourselves. The problem is that all these images are fallible. What happens if we lose our job, or our relationship breaks up, or we lose all our money, or the ministry fails? Our world comes crashing down and great fear enters our lives. When Jesus commanded that his disciples abide in him, it wasn't just fanciful talk. He knows the position that we're in. We can do absolutely nothing without him, for he is our only strength.
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0: 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We know what real love is because Jesus gave up his life for us. So we also ought to give up our lives for our brothers and sisters.
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Beautiful song from Lauren Daigle on Your Sanctuary tonight. Hold on to me. Welcome if you've just joined us. I'm Rosemary Jane. Nice to have your company. I'll be with you through till midnight this evening, playing you worship from Phil Wickham's song, Song of My Soul, featuring Holly in there. We've got Mercy Me and Carolyn Arends now. They'll know we are Christians. We are

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1: 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He throws aside dignity and social expectations. 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He doesn't wait for an apology. He doesn't demand explanations. He runs, embraces, and kisses his child.
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The Wickham and A Song in My Soul featuring Holly in there. Earlier from Mercy Me, Make It Well, and Carolyn RN's They'll Know We Are Christians. Well, coming up, we've got our daily devotional for you around about 7:30 from Joyce Meyer. This evening, it is adapted from her book, My Time with God. And that is the most important thing, also the title of our devotional. We'll find out more about that soon. Let's get back to the music. We're Thursday Collective on the way, and Torin Wells now, Breathe On It.

One of the most popular things for followers of Jesus to do is to get together in groups and sing songs to God. Songs about how much He loves us, how much we love Him, our relationship, how amazing His blessings are, and how we want to live lives that show that we give worth to God. It can be an amazing and powerful expression of worship, but it must not be the only expression of worship. Worship must continue after the songs have finished, must keep going as we leave the church hall or the concert auditorium.

I speak, Jesus. That was Charity Gale on Your Sanctuary Tonight, Thursday Collective. Earlier, Nothing But Praise. And from Torrin Wells, Breathe On It. Well, let's take a look at our devotional now from Joyce Meyer. Before we get back to the music, this one's adapted from her book, My Time With God. And it's based on Matthew 22:37. It's called The Most Important Thing. And he replied to him, "You shall love the Lord your God with all your heart and with all your soul and with all your mind." Matthew 22:37. I once heard a great woman of God say, "Love God and then do what you please." My initial thought was that if we all did what we pleased, we would do a lot of bad things. But if we truly love God, that wouldn't actually be the case. Jesus said, "If you really love me, you will keep, that is, obey my commands." John 14:15, the Amplified Version. Out of our love for God, we want to please him. We've become sons and daughters, not slaves. A slave follows all of the rules in order not to get into trouble. But sons and daughters learn the Father's heart and delight in pleasing him. When we find an area of disobedience in our lives, or we feel that we cannot resist temptation to sin, instead of fighting the sin, we have a better option. We can draw closer to God. Falling more deeply and intimately in love with him, recognizing his amazing goodness, then the sin will not be tempting or attractive. As we draw close to God, we are resisting sin, and it finds no place to make its nest in our lives. Maybe those words are speaking to you tonight. If so, you might want to join me in this prayer. Father, I want to please you at all times. Draw me to you and teach me to know you better and to love you more. Thank you, Lord. In Jesus' name, amen.

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Holy, holy, holy. That was the voice of Audrey Assad on Sanctuary tonight. Maverick City Music and Dante Bao earlier with Graham. All That I Need, and from the trio of Phillips, Craig and Dean, From the Inside Out. Great to have you with me tonight. We're looking forward to hearing from Alison Shaw in a few minutes. Her thoughts on faith coming up after this song from Ring Collective, Salt and Light.

0: The ability to remember is powerful. Reading through Ecclesiastes chapter 12, the word remember appears often. Solomon tells us to remember our Creator in the days of our youth. But he doesn't stop there. He continues telling us to remember God before our eyes are dim, our legs are weak, our teeth stop grinding, our hearing fades, our hair turns white, or our energy fails. Reminding us to remember him not only in our youth, but in everything in between. We need to remember that his love is unconditional, his presence is constant, his promises never fail, and that we've been bought with a price. He's preparing a home for us in heaven. So I encourage you, no matter what age or stage, take time to remember God right now. Mahara ki tō tātou atua e tēnei rā. Remember God today. I'm Alison Shaw.
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I thank God. Maverick City Music in the Upper Room featuring Dante Bell. Earlier we heard from Cody Carnes and Take You At Your Word. Great to have your company this evening, Sunday night on Your Sanctuary, the long weekend, and I hope it's going well at your place. I'm Rosemary Jane with you through till midnight tonight. Coming up, thoughts on the verse of the day around about half past. Also, we'll be hearing from Joshua Singh and music from Elevation Worship on the way. Bethel Music and Shane Now, all hail the power of Jesus' name.

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My Testimony. That was Elevation Worship, the live version from Jerub, Gonna Be Okay, and Shane and Shane. All hail the power of Jesus' name. Coming up soon, we'll take a look at our verse of the day. Also before that, Thoughts on Faith from Joshua Singh coming up after this song from Bethel Music and Martin Smith, Love of My Life.

0: Late Dr. Miles Monroe once said, "I think the greatest gift God ever gave man is not the gift of sight, but the gift of vision. Sight is a function of the eye, but vision is a function of the heart." When a person doesn't have vision, they will live by their eyes. That means we live by what we see. I think one of the reasons why people are so depressed is because their future never becomes a reality. Do you know that vision is a source of hope? It's the source of courage. It's the source of perseverance in the midst of difficulty. So what do you desire to do? What do you really want to do as a person? You need to stop and document that. Write it down, make a plan, and then God says, "I'll direct your steps." If what you saw in your vision is not what you see now, then what you see is always temporary. I want to encourage you to find your vision. This is Joshua Singh, and you can find out more information about me on joshuasingh.com.
1: It's your sanctuary, yoursanctuary.nz.

My Vision from the Worship Initiative, and featuring in there Aaron Williams and Dwell Songs. John Reddick before that. You Keep Hope Alive. And Thoughts on Faith, that was Joshua Singh. Well, it's just after 8:30 as we turn to our verse of the day, Romans 12:15 tonight. Rejoice with those who rejoice and mourn with those who mourn. Romans 12, verse 15. We're not alone. God promised that we would never be left. God promised us that he would never leave us or forsake us. Hebrews 13, verses 5 to 6. He has given us Jesus' family to find support and share in our joys. Along the way, we want to share each other's burdens too and soar on each other's joys. It is a mix in life, isn't it? We want to love each other through our hurts and mourn with each other through our grief. There should be no such thing as a solo Christian.

love in clear, practical ways of being with them, serving them, and sharing in their joys and sorrows. Based on John 13, 34 to 35, and 1 John 3, 16 to 18 speaks of that. Our verse of the day found in Romans 12, 15 tonight, rejoice with those who rejoice and mourn with those who mourn. Romans chapter 12.

Sanctuary with you tonight. Great music from Emu Music. I will sing The Wondrous Story, the title of that track, and Phil Wickham, Homesick for Heaven. It is good to think about heaven, though. The Apostle Paul reminds us of that, to think about the future, to think about the bright future that God has planned for us. And apparently this life will be like a blink of an eye by comparison to our eternal life with him. It will be amazing to experience that on the other side. But if you are going through a difficult time at the moment, it feels like, wow, it's more than a blink right now. And if that is how you feel, please let us know how we can pray for you, because we would like to support you in prayer. That's why we've set up the prayer wall. You'll find that at Your Sanctuary, our homepage, yoursanctuary.nz. Just click on the Faith and Spirituality button at the top of the page in the middle, and you'll see the prayer wall comes up as one of the options there. That's where you can post your prayer needs, and then we pray for all of those needs when all the team are back on deck each weekday. Right about 10 a.m. we pray for all those needs on our prayer wall, which you can add to with your prayer request at yoursanctuary.nz. Meantime, during the weekend, we can all visit the prayer wall anytime. If you're a prayer warrior, please join us there regularly, and let's pray for the needs of fellow Kiwis around the country who are struggling and their loved ones who are in need of prayer. Also, another option for you, if you would like somebody to pray with you over the phone, is New Zealand Christian Prayer Line. 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Back to the music now with the Project of Love on Sanctuary tonight. This is Jeremiah 29. I know the plans.

0: In Luke 2, we read the account of Mary and Joseph leaving the feast, suddenly becoming aware that they'd left Jesus behind. Imagine that. What a massive thing. It's not like losing your wallet or your car keys. They turned around and Jesus, humanity's hope, was missing. What did they do next? The right thing. They stopped, they went back to where they knew they had him last. Sometimes in life, we don't lose our salvation, but sometimes we can turn around and realize that intimacy we had is gone. Like Mary and Joseph, don't go any further. Stop. Turn around. Rediscover that intimacy with Christ. In all the things that you can lose in life, the worst thing, the most valuable thing that you can ever lose is the closeness of that walk you have with Jesus. Make sure today that if you've lost it, you go back to where you last knew it.
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The Revelations song, that was Carrie Job. Welcome along to your sanctuary if you've just joined me tonight. I'm Rosemary Jane, your host through till midnight this evening, playing you worship from Sanctus Real soon, their song Steady, Big Daddy Weave coming up, and music from Equippers Revelation. 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But now, returning to worship with Carl Donovan, Holy, Holy.

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Heaven changes everything. The hope we have before us with Big Daddy Weave there, Sanctus Real earlier, Steady, and from Carl Donovan, Holy, Holy. Coming up, thoughts on faith from June Dooney in a few minutes. Also later, we'll be listening to our reading from Max Licardo from his book, Just Like Jesus. And it's all about the doorway to the heart tonight. It's coming up right about 9:30. Aaron Schiss joining us now. This is Palm Sunday featuring Joshua Aaron.

0: I saw myself as a young girl, holding my Heavenly Father's hand and walking down an unfamiliar street. Suddenly, our way was blocked by a high concrete wall. Because he was tall enough, my father could see exactly what was happening on the other side. All I could see was a blank wall. I looked up, curious to know what he was seeing. He chose not to tell me. Instead, we took a right-hand turn and continued walking in silence. Our Heavenly Father knows exactly what the future holds. Much has already been revealed through Scripture. But there are events God deliberately chooses not to reveal. Instead, He asks us to put our future in His hands, to not be anxious about tomorrow, but trust that whatever happens, good or bad, His plans for us are perfect. I'm June Dooney, and you can contact me on junedooney.com.
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0: power of the shed blood of Jesus to set us free. That was Bethel Music, David Funk and Jen Johnson there too, along with Equippers Revolution song, Thankful. Well, time to hear from Max Licato next, pastor and author. This is taken from his book, Just Like Jesus. It's all about the doorway to the heart.
1: Proverbs 4:23 advises, above all else, guard your heart, for it is the wellspring of life. This is Max Licato. Think of your heart as a greenhouse and consider your thoughts as seed. We must be selective about the seeds we allow to come into the greenhouse. To have a pure heart, we must submit all our thoughts to the authority of Christ. You see, your mind is the doorway to your heart. The Holy Spirit stands with you on the threshold, helping you manage and filter the thoughts that try to enter. If Jesus agrees with the thought, then let it in. If not, kick it out. How do you know if Jesus agrees or disagrees? You open your Bible. Armed with the opinion of Christ and the sword of the Spirit, guard the doorway of your heart. The more selective you are about seeds, the more delighted you will be with the crop. This is Max Licato.
0: Max Licato, and reading from his book, Just Like Jesus. It's a series we're following at the moment anyway, and that one was called The Doorway to the Heart. And you can find out more about Max at his website and teaching from him too at maxlicato.com. Let's get back to the music now on Sanctuary with Third Day. 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

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Afternoon Praise on Sanctuary.

love of God. That was sanctuarized by Andrew and Saskia Smith. Oscar Ironside before that. Hope for a Living. Such a beautiful song, isn't it? And Third Day, I've Always Loved You. We're coming up, thoughts on faith from Fiona Charis.

0: Have you ever eaten instant mashed potatoes? They're rather gross. Quick, convenient, and simple to make, yes, but rather gross. We live in such an instant society these days. We have instant communication with people. We have drive-through coffee, food, and even banking. We have live news. There are so many things that we can do immediately. We're so used to this fast-paced instant life that we've become quite impatient people in general. I found that even though we're used to things happening instantly in our daily lives, there are still recurring times when we have to wait on God's timing for things to happen. God's perfect plan for our lives very rarely works in and alongside the timetables that we have in mind. Maybe next time I'm in a hurry for things to happen according to my diary and my timing, I should remember that instant is not always good, just like the mashed potatoes. For more, go to fionacaris.com.
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0: 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And the people of Berea were more open-minded than those in Thessalonica, and they listened eagerly to Paul's message. They searched the scriptures day after day to see if Paul and Silas were teaching the truth.
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Praise the Lord. Good way to start the hour. Worship on your sanctuary with Elevation Worship. Brandon Lake there too. Chris Brown and Chandler Moore. I'm Rosemary Jane. Nice to have your company. Thank you for joining me. Coming up, we've got music for you from Presence Music Band, City All Right, and Evan Craft later. But let's start with a song from Kiwi artist Steve Abiodun, Living Sacrifice.

hymns. They've lasted for a reason. Powerful melodies and superb lyrics that lift our faith. Hymns. Some are modern classics. Others were written centuries ago but are still widely sung today. Hymns for today. 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Hymns for today. 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

God is for us. That was City All Right, part of worship tonight on Your Sanctuary. Phil Wickham too, Psalm 8, Hale, and from Steve Apirana, another great Kiwi artist, now living in Australia, I think, still. Living Sacrifice. Well, coming up a little later, around about 5:30, we'll be checking out our devotional from Dr. David Jeremiah, the host of the program at Turning Point. Also, Thoughts on Faith from Kane Adams soon. After this song from Presence Music Band, it's called Found in the Hurt.

0: Hi, I'm Kane Adams. Jeremiah 17 verse 7 says, "Blessed is the man who trusts in the Lord, whose hope is in the Lord." You might not know it, but there's a difference between trust and hope. Trusting in God is about passing on the decision-making to Him. Trust can be affiliated with pain. We trust in God to sort out our situation, but we hope that He'll make the decision that we want Him to make. We still have an attachment to it. Hope in God, on the other hand, is affiliated with eternal joy and peace. Hope in God is about letting go of the desire for the decision at hand and placing your hope entirely in Christ for who He is. This will bring ultimate joy and comfort, as well as a grace that will sustain you through the difficult periods of life. So in every situation, we should choose to place both our trust and hope in God, and by doing this, we'll be blessed despite the outcome.
1: Non-stop worship on Sanctuary.

to hear with Tera Tene on Your Sanctuary tonight. Even Kraft before that, Desperado, the title of the song. Time to take a look at our daily devotional now from Dr. David Jeremiah, the host of the program Turning Point. And this one is entitled Grace for a Lifetime. It's based on Psalm 30, verses 4 to 5. Sing praise to the Lord, you saints of His, and give thanks at the remembrance of His holy name. For His anger is but for a moment, His favour is for life. Weeping may endure for a night, but joy comes in the morning. Words of hope there from Psalm 30, verses 4 to 5. In the New Testament era, the most prominent theme is the grace of God, encompassing love, mercy, and forgiveness. But it is important to remember that God is our Father who is willing to discipline His children when we need that discipline. Hebrews 12, 5 to 13. There are two aspects of discipline which need to be viewed differently. One is in the form of correction for sin, as seen in 1 Corinthians 11, 27 to 32. Discipline in the form of punishment. The other is discipline for the purpose of training during times of hardship. Endure hardship as discipline. God is treating you as His children, Hebrews 12, 7. For His children, God's discipline, regardless of the reason, is temporary. But His grace is never ending. His anger is but for a moment. His favour is for life. As the prophet Jeremiah wrote, God's compassion will never fail. They are new every morning. God's compassions will never fail. They are new every morning. Lamentations 3, 22 to 23. If God has you in training, remember, it's only temporary. His grace and compassions fail not. That was words from Dr. David Jeremiah, the host of the program, Turning Point. And Turning Point features over on our TV network, actually, Dr. David Jeremiah. So have a look at the schedule at Shine TV, shinetv.co.nz. And Shine TV is on Freeview Channel 25, Sky Channel 201, streaming on the website shinetv.co.nz, and it is also on demand. So you can catch Dr. David Jeremiah there. And over on our sister network now, Rhema, weekday evenings just after the 10 o'clock news. Well, returning to worship, because that's what we are all about here on Your Sanctuary, with music coming up from Cece Winans. He is worthy of it all. And Merriam-Webster now, Made Me Glad.

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Jesus Christ is risen today. The voice of Ken Lewis, joined by Scott Dante there. The wonderful voice of Cece Winans too. He is worthy of it all. And Merriam-Webster made me glad. It's great to have you with me tonight. Thank you for your company. Heading on through the evening with music from Mary Barrett just around the corner and Steve Schuettler now. Turn it to praise.

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How great is our God? That was Chris Tomlin. Nice to have your company. Thank you for joining me. I'm Rosemary Jane, your host. Through till midnight tonight, how great indeed is our God. Well, coming up, we've got worship from Brooke Lidgetwood for you, who sung The Water. Thoughts on Faith from Alison Shaw. Music from Phil Wickham, You're Beautiful. And Michael W. Smith now. A great reminder, you won't let go.

Hey you, yes, you. 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One verse, one email, some time with God. 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

You're Beautiful, the voice of Phil Wickham on Your Sanctuary tonight, part of great worship music. Hayley Jones before that, Thankful, so important to be thankful for all the good things in our lives. It helps us to get some perspective too, doesn't it, when you're going through something that's difficult. I remember hearing somebody say, thank you for all the parts that are working, when they had a health issue and they were really focusing in on what was going wrong, and that is very understandable. But then they actually thought, well, hold it, there are still other parts of me that are working, and actually just thanking God for all the parts that were working and then praying for some more healing, no doubt. And maybe that's where you're at the moment. If you would like some prayer support, please let us know how we can pray for you. We do love to pray for the needs of our listeners. That's why we've got the prayer wall set up on our homepage, yoursanctuary.nz. Just click on the Faith and Spirituality button at the top of the page there, and you'll see one of the options that comes up is our prayer wall. And each weekday, we pray for those needs. So let us know how we can pray for you by posting your prayer need at the prayer wall. You'll find that at yoursanctuary.nz. Well, coming up, Thoughts on Faith from the lovely Alison Shaw, part of the Sanctuary team, in just a few minutes. But now let's return to the music with Kiwi artist Brooke Legitwood and Victory. Love this song, The Water.

0: When visiting our family in Broome in Western Australia, we went on a search for dinosaur footprints. For 80k along the coastline, dinosaur footprints can be found in the rocks at low tide. And so began the search. Before long came the shout, we'd found some. We found the trail of a three-toed dinosaur, the footprints clearly and deeply imprinted in the rocks. It was thrilling. What looked like an ordinary rocky outcrop contained timeless footprints that we could have missed had we not taken the time to search. It reminds me of the Bible. It may look like an ordinary book, but it contains the timeless words of God. Don't miss the opportunity. Search it out today. God speaks to us through it, and when he does, it's thrilling. Mahana ki tō tātou atua e tēnei rā. Remember God today. I'm Alison Shaw.
1: 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Let every

God so loved the world, he gave his only begotten Son, that he who would believe in him would not die, would not perish, but would actually have eternal life, the Bible tells us. That's why Christ came, to reconnect us to God. And you can find out more about that and relationship with Christ at our website, yoursanctuary.nz. Just click on that faith button I mentioned earlier. Also on there is Find Jesus. God so loved, the song from We the Kingdom, and the Katinas earlier, Rejoice. Well, it's about 11:30. Music's coming up from Mercy Me, Make It Well. But first, let's take a look at our devotional from Pastor Greg Laurie of Harvest Church now. And tonight he is inspired by 2 Corinthians 1, verses 3 to 5. Our devotional is entitled, Our Heavenly Father. All praise to God, the Father of our Lord Jesus Christ. God is our merciful Father and the source of all comfort. He comforts us in all our troubles so that we can comfort others. When they are troubled, we will be able to give them the same comfort God has given us. For the more we suffer for Christ, the more God will shower us with his comfort through Christ. 2 Corinthians chapter 1, verses 3 to 5. In Luke 19, says Greg, Jesus tells a parable about a nobleman who was called away to a distant empire. Before he leaves on his extended journey, he entrusts several of his servants with an amount of silver to invest while he's gone. When he returns from his journey, the nobleman asks each servant to give an account of his investment and profit. The first servant reports a profit of 10 times the initial investment. The second servant reports a profit of 5 times the initial investment. But the third servant brought back only the original amount of money and said, Master, I hid your money and kept it safe. I was afraid because you're a hard man to deal with, taking what isn't yours and harvesting crops you didn't plant. Verses 20 to 21. The third servant showed no sense of regret and no sorrow over his lack of productivity. More tellingly, he blamed his boss for his shortcomings, says Greg. Many people today take the same approach to life. They look for scapegoats for their own shortcomings. They make excuses for their failures by saying, I had a bad teacher or a bad boss, or I had bad parents. In many cases, they lay the blame at the feet of God himself, even. They claim that he's too harsh, too distant, or too demanding, too mysterious, or too something else. A.W. Tozer once said, nothing twists and deforms a soul more than a low or unworthy concept of who God is. Our view of God affects everything that we do in life. If we have a warped view of him, it will alter the way that we perceive the world and poison the way we respond to the events in our life. I never had a dad growing up, but I have known my Heavenly Father, says Greg, for quite a while now. And I can tell you this, he has always dealt with me in love and has never been inconsistent. I don't always understand or agree with what my Father in heaven does, but I submit to him because I know that he's looking out for my best interests. How do I know? His word leaves little room for doubt. The Apostle Paul wrote, All praise to God, the Father of our Lord Jesus Christ. God is merciful. He's a merciful Father and the source of all comfort. He comforts us in all our troubles, so that we can comfort others when they are troubled. We will be able to give them the same comfort God has given us. For the more we suffer for Christ, the more God will shower us with his comfort through Christ. 2 Corinthians 1, verses 3 to 5. Our Heavenly Father knows what's ultimately best for us. We can and should trust him with our lives. Depending on where you're at as to how you feel listening to those words, but we know ultimately he is good and ultimately he wants the best for us because he loves us too much
to let us go. He did everything to save us. He even gave his one and only Son, that whoever would believe in him would not die, but have eternal life. That is our Heavenly Father. Pastor Greg Laurie of Harvest Church and the devotional called Our Heavenly Father. You can find out more about Greg Laurie at his website, harvest.org. 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

Fairest Lord Jesus, the voice of Eric Nelson on your sanctuary tonight. Mercy me earlier, make it well. And from Lee Nash, Saviour like a shepherd, lead us. We're about a quarter of an hour away from your news catch up at 12. Thank you for joining me tonight, and I hope you enjoy the rest of your long weekend celebrating King Charles and his birthday. And I hope you have a lovely catch up with family and friends. I will be back with you next weekend, Saturday evening from 6. Till then, take care. I hope you have a good week. Charity Gale now, I believe.

0: Singing songs to God as an expression of worship is a wonderful thing to do. It's particularly powerful, I think, when groups of believers get together to sing passionately and with one voice and with one soul and with one mind their love songs to God, expressing God's worth, praise and thankfulness through music. But we do need to bring things back into perspective. Let's just remind ourselves that in all the recorded words of Jesus through Matthew, Mark, Luke and John, he never once asks us to get together and sing about his love. Instead, in many different ways and over again, he asks us to be his love. He asks us to be his love to one another, to our neighbours, to our enemies, and to the least of these, to the ends of the earth. I'm Grant Norsworthy with Word and Song.
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Well, I suspect it was a few years ago that Michael W. Smith first recorded that song, Agnes Day, and it's been recorded by a number of people over the years. He has re-recorded it, this time with the people at House of Worship. And to begin my part of the program on Sanctuary this morning, Pat Barrett and Better. Good morning. It is just 8 minutes after midnight.

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Well, a couple of big names in Christian music over the years, in praise and worship music in particular, Darlene Check together with Israel Houghton, and Your Presence is Heaven to Me. Well, thank you for your presence this morning. Thank you for listening to Sanctuary. It is the long weekend. It's King's birthday weekend, and Monday today, the official holiday of it. It's still a wee bit difficult in my head anyway to say the King's birthday weekend because for so many years, in fact, for as long as I can remember, it's been the Queen's birthday weekend. But it's the King's.

0: The foundation for success is not what you've achieved or acquired. It is in who you are at the core of your being. Do you define yourself as a success or as a failure? One of the greatest mistakes you can make in life is to use your circumstances or past performances to assess who you are. That is not who you are. That is what you've done. You are not what other people have said you are. You are who God says you are. Genesis 1:27 says, "So God created man in his own image." Listen, you have the nature of God. I want you to walk upright every day with confidence. Walk tall. You are not just any other person walking on the street. Whatever knocks others down should not knock you down. You are unique and you have the nature of God right inside of you. This is Joshua Singh, and you can find out more information about me on joshuasingh.com.
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Bethany Edmonds at Madison Hornblow and Be Steady My Heart. It is just after 12:30. Well, it's King's birthday weekend, but this is not, well, today isn't the official birth date of King Charles. His real birthday is the 14th of November. Born on the 14th of November 1948. Be great to say, where were you born? He's born in Buckingham Palace. And what are your names? Charles Philip Arthur George. Became the king on the 8th of September 2022. So for the last 4 years, it's been King's birthday weekend. This weekend we celebrate it, but his real birthday, 14th of November.

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Matt Maher and Alive Again. And before that, Bart Millard. I thought it'd be nice to hear an old hymn, new version of it, but an old hymn nevertheless, The Old Rugged Cross.

0: In Ephesians, Paul describes us as being clothed in God's armor and likens us to a Roman soldier. Roman soldiers wore leather sandals. You might think that this would make them more vulnerable until you realize the soles of the sandals were covered with sharp iron studs. When Jesus sent 72 disciples out on their own, they discovered they were wearing iron studs. On their return, they announced with amazement, "Lord, when we use your name, even demons are subject to us." "Yes," Jesus replied, "I have given you authority over all the enemy." Today, as we walk out in our sandals, the gospel of peace, let us remember that we too have iron studs on our feet, authority in the name of Jesus, to walk among snakes and scorpions and crush them, confident that nothing will harm us. I'm June Dooney, and you can contact me on junedooney.com.
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Elevation Worship, I come to the altar. Brandon Lake before that with Palm of Your Hand. Good morning, just on at 10 past one. King's birthday weekend, if today is a holiday for you, good on you, well done. I was just thinking, I wonder what happens in the royal household this morning. Does Camilla wake Charles up, King Charles, and say, good morning, it's your birthday, you can stay in bed and I'll bring you tea and toast. Or does she say, well, the whole world is celebrating your birthday today, but we're waiting until the official date of November the 14th. So get up and go and feed the chooks. I wonder what the reality is.

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And as an organisation, we know the importance of prayer in keeping our stations on air and bringing people closer to Jesus. 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

Mercy me, and hear with me. Well, that Sanctus Real, and the song Steady, just after 20 past one. Well, today is June the 1st, the first official day of winter, and it looks as if autumn has definitely sort of done and dusted. The weather over the last 24 hours or so, there's a bit of rain falling, and some rain warnings for parts of New Zealand, especially the top of the South Island. I hope that it's not as dramatic as it's been in previous warnings, but I guess it's that time of the year.

0: Psalms 103. For as high as the heavens are above the earth, so great is your love for those who fear him. As far as the east is from the west, so far has he removed our transgressions from us. Here we see two God-ordained measurements that could change our life forever. The first measurement reveals the vastness of his love towards us. As high as the heavens are above the earth. Hey, stick your head out the window and look up. Can you see the heavens? Can you work out the measurement between heaven and earth? That's how big his love for you is today. Think about that. That's the journey that Jesus took to show his love. He laid aside his crown in heaven to come and save us on earth. Then we get the second measurement that tells us likewise. The distance now between us and our sins, because of all that Jesus has done for us, is again unmeasurable. Today, purpose to live in the measurements of God, because in those you will find your true freedom.
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Gateway, and it is finished. And before that, Blueprint Church with He Taputi Ariki. It is close enough to 25 to 2, to not worry about it. And it is King's Birthday weekend. And I guess it's a little bit different from Labour weekend, because that's the weekend that you can sort of like officially get into the garden for the year. But if you're a gardener, maybe this is the weekend that you've got to sort of prepare everything and sort of put the eider down around the veggie garden and sort of close it down. On the off chance that there was still a wee bit of warmth in the ground, I planted some carrot seeds over the weekend. I don't know what my chances are, but I'm going to give it a go.

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Lives are being changed. And God is using Sanctuary to do it. 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

0: Hi, I'm Kane Adams. Romans 8 verse 28. And we know that all things work together for good for those who love God, to those who are called according to His purpose. All of us go through seasons in life, whether good or bad. When we pour our love on God and align ourselves to His purpose, we can know that the end result will always be good. Simply put, there is no plan B with God. He is sovereign and faithful enough to take hold of every season in our lives, every mistake and every blessing, and interweave them together to bring about ultimate goodness in our lives. So whether or not you're currently going through a season of joy or a season of anguish, know and trust in God that He will bring ultimate good to whatever situation you're experiencing.
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Now that it's June, I've decided that I'd make myself a new Spotify music list of songs that I want to listen to when I'm supposedly trying to get fit and spending 20 or 30 minutes on the rowing machine and on the bike. And it's really interesting that you sort of search through all the different songs floating around and somebody, whether it's AI, I've got no idea, all of a sudden puts these suggestions in front of you. And a number of times in the last couple of days as I've been putting this list together, this hymn, Yet Not I, But Through Christ In Me, popped up. So, be nice to hear it on the radio program, so that's why I played it, Sela. Morning to you, just on 2:10.

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1: And what? 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

It's a pretty gifted couple. Keith and Kristen Getty. And Still My Soul Be Still. Before that, Phil Wickham and Psalm 8. Morning just after 20 past 2. Well, it is officially King's Birthday weekend, the Monday. Today, June the 1st, is a holiday for most around New Zealand. How has the weekend been? On Saturday, we had a church working bee, and I was all lined up to go to it. Everything was organised. I was prepared, knew where the gloves were, got the wheelbarrow organised, agreed to take along a pick, and for some odd reason, I still don't know how it happened. Saturday, 12 o'clock arrived, and I completely and utterly forgot about it. And I was just sitting at home, so in the chair in the lounge at about 4:30 or 5 o'clock, and all of a sudden, that sort of feeling arrived that said, you were supposed to be somewhere. And I'd forgotten. It's not good.

0: seems our world is becoming less black and white, but increasingly grey and not so clear-cut with choices and decisions we sometimes have to make. With the rise in social media, we all have numerous voices shouting for our attention, screaming to be heard at all times of the day and night. Within various Christian circles and different flavours of denominations, there are huge differences in what are acceptable belief patterns and what we should hold fast to. I love this quote from Charles Spurgeon. He said that discernment is not a matter of simply telling the difference between right and wrong, rather it's telling the difference between right and almost right. Thankfully, God has given us a great guide to help us so we can grow in our discernment and learn to distinguish right from almost right. The Bible is the voice of truth we need to turn to when we're facing opposing views and thoughts on the matter. When so many voices are calling our name and drawing our attention to them, it's easy to get confused, but things can be made very clear when we turn to God's word. For more, go to fionacaris.com.
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Matt Redman, pretty famous sort of a song, really, isn't it? Blessed Be Your Name. Before that, Jervis Campbell and Find You. It is 25 to 3. Now, the first day of June also tells you that in 20 days from now, basically 3 weeks, it will already be the shortest day and the longest night. So after the 21st, days will start to get longer, nights will start to... Yeah, that's the way it works, yeah. But for the next couple of months, it's definitely still going to get colder.

Sanctuary is preparing to reach more homes, more communities, and more people with the hope found in God's presence. Next week, the Sanctuary Support Drive begins. 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Pray now about your role in this next season. 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

Now, that is Charity Gale in Report of the Lord. I was just thinking that she was in New Zealand at Festival One at the beginning of this year, which seems such a long time ago, until you realised that today is June the 1st. Like, give it another 2 weeks and half the year will be gone. Man, it's amazing how quickly it seems to be rolling by these days. Morning to you. Thank you for listening to Sanctuary 10 to 3.

0: During the months of lockdown, I enjoyed doing jigsaws. Not just ordinary jigsaws, but WasJigs. The picture on the front of the box is only a clue to what the end product will look like. I love the challenge. It's a mystery, a surprise when it's completed. It takes time. I can't do it in a hurry. I place the pieces in one at a time. And there are 1,000 of them. Our lives are a bit like that. God works at us one day at a time. He's not in a hurry, and we're not a copy of a picture on a box, but individually crafted by Him. Sometimes the puzzle gets tedious, but each piece is important and fits perfectly with another. Maybe your life feels tedious, but God is putting the pieces together perfectly to make something unique, and that something is you. Don't give up. He makes all things beautiful in His time. Mahana ki tau tātou atua e tēnei rā. Remember God today. I'm Alison Shaw.
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Chris Tomlin and Holy Forever. It is just a moment or two after 3:05. I know that some parts of New Zealand have severe rain warnings at the moment. For others, not quite so bad. It was nice yesterday afternoon, though. I must say, sitting nicely at home and hearing the rain fall, because it's been a while that we've had like sort of decent rain. But then all of a sudden you think, oh, but we can't have too much. But it was nice. We live in a house that has a tin roof, and there's just something about that sound.

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0: Unfortunately, my natural tendency is to want to overcomplicate what it means to be a follower of Jesus. But as far as I can tell, it really is quite simple, and I need to remind myself of this often. Step one. Wonderfully, mysteriously, in ways that I can't understand or explain, God chooses to reveal something of himself to me and shows me that he loves me. Step two. Because God loves me, I can't help myself but love him in return. And step three. Now that I love God, I want to live the way he asks me to. And I guess the only way of messing up this three-step plan is if I get the steps out of order. I mean, I've got no reason to live the way God asks me to if I don't love him. And I don't know how I'd love God if he didn't first reveal himself to me. I'm Grant Norsworthy with Word and Soul.
1: I must catch up with Grant, depending on what you want to call him. I hear that he's got some special programming lined up that may well be of interest.
2: Non-stop worship on Sanctuary.

That is United together with Taya and Another in the Fire. Just after 3:30 Monday morning, one of the lovely things about the long weekend, well, for me anyway, is that there's a little bit of time just to sort of have a wee bit of a look around. And Marketplace is like kind of good fun because size 13 shoes aren't the easiest thing in the world for me to find. And you find them in some shops and, like, you've almost got to get a second mortgage to pay for them. So every now and again on Marketplace, a pair of size 13 shoes come up. So it's always nice to have a wee bit of a look. So I was doing that yesterday afternoon and I came across an ad that made me smile. Wedding dress for sale. Excellent condition. Only worn once. I didn't know whether that last part was necessary or not, but it did make me smile. Wedding dress, excellent condition, only worn once. Go her.

0: breakfast with a bit of this.
1: Hey, last night I broke the golden rule in our house. Oh, I actually got takeaway.
2: Did you?
1: Yeah, I'm not very good at getting takeaway. I don't like spending money. And I thought, I'll get a curry. So I rang up the local Indian restaurant. I said, do you guys deliver? And he went, no, we just do chicken, fish and lamb.
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Casting Crowns and Thrive. And before that, Phillips Craig and Dean with a beautiful song that goes back a year or two, and it's lovely when we sing it at church. How Deep the Father's Love. Morning, thanks for listening to Sanctuary. It is King, I was going to say Queen's birthday. It's King's birthday weekend, and today is the first official day of winter. It is June the 1st.

0: 2 Timothy chapter 2 verse 15. 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

Wonderful worship from the people at Hillsong, together with Brooke Ligidwood and Hosanna. And to begin the hour, a track from Aaron Keyes. The track was called Dwell. Just on 4:10, if you are worried about the weather forecast, yep, there are some heavy rain warnings in place. But the long-term forecast is for quite a bit of rain over the next 7 to 10 days. I was talking to a lady at church yesterday, and to my shame, I have never met her before and I can't remember her name, but she was telling me that there's going to be rain every day from now till Wednesday. Wednesday's going to be okay, and then there's rain for another week. And I must have sort of had that look on my face that sort of looked like a surprise. I wanted to tell her it's sort of like my usual look. I wasn't doubting her. And she said, oh, no. She said, Gary, it's on my app. It's like, yeah, okay, fair enough. I believe you.

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1: 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Time and again, God involves human beings in what he's doing. He draws us into his mission. He allows us to participate in his purposes. So, in that sense, he does need us. Not because he lacks anything, but because he delights to work through us.
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If songs can bring back memories, that one does. It's amazing. You hear a song that you've not heard for a few years and all of a sudden it takes you back to where you were when it was important to you. For me, that's very much a Central Otago song, Helen Baylor and The Potter's Hand. I think I may have had it on a cassette. Mind you, haven't got a cassette player anymore, let alone any cassettes, but I remember it. Just one of those songs.

0: Have you ever come to lights just as they were turning red and been tempted to go through? We do so at our own risk. God has red lights. My husband and I encountered one when our plans to build a second house on our orchard were rejected. Since getting permission 8 years earlier, the law had changed. Now properties our size were only permitted one house. You've taken too long to build, the council informed us. We were shocked, but it made us stop. What were we doing? My husband's retirement was drawing near. We would hardly be in our new house, then it would be sold along with the orchard. The council's rejection, we recognized, was God's red light. The next time you face resistance, don't assume it's coming from Satan. Stop and consider. It may be a red light from God. I'm June Dooney, and you can contact me on junedooney.com.
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Some songs have got really lovely starts to them. 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

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Sanctuary, New Zealand's worship station. Why would you listen any other way?

Oh, that goes back a day or two, does it not? There's a couple of names to that song. You may know it as All People Who on Earth Do Dwell, or if you're old school, you may know it as the Old 100th, and that's the Celtic worship people's version of the beautiful old hymn, All People Who on Earth Do Dwell. Morning. Thank you for listening to Sanctuary on this Monday morning. It is already 5:15.

0: gave up on me. Was that too fast for this time of the morning? Well, hope not. The Afters and You Never Gave Up on Me.
1: Dark days, unbearable nights. You don't want to give up.

0: oh, you're gonna be okay.
1: Many of us use our achievements or non-achievements to define our level of success. That's a big mistake. You took an exam and failed. That is no reason to conclude that you are a failure. The devil notices the thoughts and amplifies it. But candidly, it was already engraved into your destiny that you should be a success even before the examiner was born. This is clearly stated in Jeremiah 29:11. I know the plans I have for you, declares the Lord. Plans to prosper you and not to harm you. Plans to give you a hope and a future. You know, I want you to realize that there is a difference between a person who is a failure and failing to do something. Stop trying to identify yourself by the things that have happened to you or by what you had. It is wrong to think that if you do not have money that you are poor. Do not build your self-esteem on materialistic things. Seek God's kingdom and His plan for your life. This is Joshua Singh, and you can find out more information about me on joshuasingh.com.
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That's Elevation Rhythm together with Gracie Binion and a song called Goodbye Yesterday. I don't think I've ever put those two words together before in my life. Goodbye Yesterday. But that's the name of the song. And to begin the 5 o'clock hour, the Parachute Band with Forevermore. Good morning. Thank you for listening to Sanctuary. Welcome to the first day of June 2026 and the first official day of winter. And yep, there is a bit of rain about it.

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Now, I played a weird song earlier this morning, Darlene Check and Israel Houghton, and that sort of got me thinking. She's recorded songs with a number of different people. Perhaps the group of people that she's most famous for recording with would be those people, the people from Hillsong Worship. And one of the songs that sort of, if it's possible to say that you made your name with it, she made it with that song called Show Me Your Ways. Just after 20 past two, Monday the 1st of June 2026, winter has arrived. We had a combined church lunch yesterday. There's an international church. They used our church on a Sunday afternoon, and we used it in the morning. And we thought we'd have a bit of a get-together. And after that, we thought we'd have a combined lunch. Well, the international church people's idea of a lunch and our version, two completely different ones. But, man, Filipino people know how to cook food, don't they? It was a great church lunch. It was great fun.

0: We used to have a minivan named Frankie. Frankie was a great car until she displayed some disturbing behaviour. Her back screen wiper would turn itself on and off. Then the fuel gauge would show her as being empty when she wasn't. Now, for someone with an irrational fear of running out of petrol, that wasn't good. But here's the thing. I knew without a doubt that she had petrol in her. I had receipts from filling her up. I know there are times in our lives when we feel empty. Even when our gauge is indicating empty, we're not. We have the Holy Spirit with us, always. How we feel doesn't change a thing about how He feels about us and what He is able to accomplish in and through us. All the signs around us may indicate we're running on empty, but we're never, ever truly empty. Just like I couldn't trust Frankie's fuel gauge, it's good to remember that I can't always rely on my feelings and thoughts. For more, go to fionacaris.com.
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0: Brooke Ledgerwood and The Fear of God, 25 to 6. That makes it devotional time.
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2: What should we do if someone in our church is behaving in a destructive way? First off, the advice that Jesus gives in Matthew 18:15 is this. Go to the person in question and discuss it with them privately. That, right there, is the immediate challenge. No one enjoys controversy, most likely because we don't want to put a relationship or our niceness, reputation on the line. Part of the issue is that generally we'd rather go behind the person's back and explain our annoyance to everybody else but them. They don't deserve that though, no matter what happened. So dealing with it well, let's continue to follow the model of Matthew 18:15-17. Let the practicality and gentleness of it sink in. Follow the step-by-step cues from one-on-one conversation to two or more addressing the person, to taking it to the church leaders. It's good to take an issue to leaders before addressing it, but let's not use this as a dumping ground for what is essentially gossip. Let's remember to, like Jesus, deal with people with a loving attitude in all circumstances. So what now? How good are you at talking to people when they've upset you? When somebody upsets you, gently, graciously, see how you can talk to them directly. Note, them, not your friends or church leadership. Thank Jesus that he wants to help you deal with people well.
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0: The word for today, written by the amazing Bob Gass. And I knew Bob for a number of years before he died. Just one of those lovely people. And he had an amazing Irish accent. And he'd call you and he'd go, "Hey, it is myself." However they say it in Irish. So sad that he was sort of taken so early, and sometimes you sort of wonder, why would that be? Because he had so much to give. The word for today, written by the amazing Bob Gass, but you hear it here on Sanctuary.

0: hymns. They've lasted for a reason. 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
1: Well, as a consequence of hearing that, it reminded me that we've got some beautiful old hymns and we don't have to wait till Sunday morning to play them. We can play them now. Well, I can anyway. Elevation. They've recorded a wonderful version of To God Be the Glory. It rocks along a little bit, but, well, it's a time. 5:45. We can do that, can't we?

Sanctus Real and Steady Elevation before that with To God Be the Glory. So lovely to hear it again. Hey, thanks for listening to my part of the program on Sanctuary this morning. I appreciate that you had other radio stations you could have listened to, other things you could have been doing, but you've been listening to us. Thank you. News, weather, sport, a few minutes away. Then the breakfast show with Nerida and Lee.

0: Hi, I'm Kane Adams. John 4, verse 13, Jesus answered and said to her, "Whoever drinks of this water will thirst again, but whoever drinks of the water that I shall give him shall never thirst." The Israelites journeyed 40 years through the harsh terrain known as the wilderness. Although the wilderness was barren, the Israelites did have access to water through some shallow wells. However, the water was never enough to satisfy. The world is our wilderness, and worldly things are its water. Though we as Christians follow the teachings of Christ, we can still rely on worldly things to satisfy us. Although these things, like career, relationships, finance, or even ministry, will satisfy us momentarily, they were never designed to sustain us eternally. Only Jesus can be the ultimate sustenance in our lives. Let us never make idols of good things, but choose daily to draw strength from Jesus, our living water.
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6: In this update, New Zealand has two new dames and four new knights. This year's King's Birthday Honours List celebrates the work and achievements of 178 people. Our new dames, former Hamilton Boys High Headmaster Susan Hassell and sociologist Elizabeth Arata, both recognised for services to education. The West Coast and Marlborough are in the firing line for a day of downpours. Met Service has issued an orange heavy rain warning for Westlands, south of Okatika, the Tasman District northwest of Motueka and Buller, Richmond and Bryan Ranges until early tomorrow. Taranaki, Moanga is also under a warning. Investigations are underway after a foreign sailor's gone overboard from a commercial fishing vessel off the coast of New Zealand. Maritime New Zealand says the alert came in on Thursday night and the vessel was located about 100 nautical miles southeast of the Auckland Islands. That's news.
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6: In sport, Penrith has opened a significant buffer at the top of the NRL ladder, seeing off the Warriors in a nail-biting 2018 win in Sydney. Despite missing the majority of their State of Origin stars, the Panthers are now 4 points clear of the second-placed Warriors. Two giants in their respective sports have been recognised in the King's Honours List. Two-time Commonwealth Games gold medalist Beatrice Famuina has been awarded the Companion of the New Zealand Order of Merit for her services to sport and governance, one up on the ONZM she received in 2005. White Ferns batting all-rounder Susie Bates has received the same honour for her services to cricket and basketball. Kiwi golfer Daniel Hillier has tied for seventh at the Australian Open, finishing 14 under par, four shots off the Japanese winner Kota Kaneko. That's sport. I'm Jodie Gill.
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0: Psalm 127, verse 1 says, "Unless the Lord builds a house, its builders labour in vain. Unless the Lord watches over the city, the watchmen stand guard in vain." Some real good advice here for us building in life. But let's make sure we keep God in the centre of what we're building, lest at the end of our building we find out that we've wasted our time. Let's face it, today we're all building different things, careers, families, ministries, to name a few. How do we keep God in the centre? Include him in all you're doing. Consult him concerning what you're building. Seek his wisdom and input. As you do, you'll be amazed at the time you save and the dishes you avoid. God wants you to succeed and prosper, but he also wants to be involved in all the things that you build. The good news is, when we acknowledge him in all of our ways, then what we build remains strong and indeed remains. Let God always be the architect and business partner to every blueprint in your heart. You'll be so glad you did.
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0: Rent Collective, that's Joy of the Lord. You're on the Morning Sanctuary, Ata Maria. Lovely to have your company on your Monday, the very first day of June. It's the first day of winter.
1: It is the first day of winter. Now, please tell me, Narada, please make me feel relaxed. You did not do anything dangerous in your garden this weekend, did you?
0: I may or I may not have. I'm here and I'm alive, so...
1: Just because Narada last week... Was it you put a chair and then you had an upturned vase or something and then put a plank between them to prune the tree and then you duly fell off it onto your bum?
0: Okay, all right. There's kind of a few little tweaks to be made to that story, but in essence, yes.
1: Yeah, yeah. So nothing like that.
0: A few
1: weekend?
0: Scrapes. Look, I've got it. Look, they're just that.
1: Word.
0: That's not too bad. And I had all stuff all down here, but that's all cleared up.
1: Okay.
0: No, didn't fall out of any trees. Mulched the branches, took the dog for a walk, okay. Stuff like that.
1: Okay, nice. Yeah. Okay.
0: You had a nice weekend?
1: Yeah, it was pretty good. Low-key, mainly housework for me. Yeah, housework, totting around.
0: Nice. Very good. Coming up, we've got our verse of the day. This is the Belonging Co. with the Joy.

0: 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The podcast. Lizzie Oakes chats with her guests about the ways they encounter God in their everyday lives.
1: Today I'm catching up with broadcaster Peter Shaw, who talks of finding God and surviving open heart surgery.
2: We're all going to die one day, and we've all got to sort of face up to that. And the Bible says, Lord, teach me to number my days. And I think in the Western world that's quite hard for us to do.
1: Yeah.
2: Because we always want to think that we're young and we're going to go on forever. And I suppose this was a wake-up call for me.
0: Hear how all kinds of people find and connect to the presence of God. 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

0: Souvenirs of worship on the morning sanctuary that's called Emmanuel. Well, we're going to have a look at our verse of the day now.
1: Which is brought to you by the Bible Society Group, who believe the Bible is for everyone. So looking at Book of Galatians chapter 5 verse 1. So Christ has truly set us free. Now make sure that you stay free and don't get tied up again in slavery to the law.
0: So good. So this is the book of Galatians, and Paul is writing to believers in Galatia. I guess that's how you say it. And they were being influenced by false teachers. And so the teachers said that Christians have to keep the Jewish law to be saved. But we know that that is not true. We should not be replacing grace with rules or performance or self-effort. It's grace. We're saved through his grace, not through our works. So we need to remember that. And that's what Paul was writing to the believers in Galatia about.
1: Nice breakdown. Thank you, Nerida.
0: You're welcome.
1: That was Book of Galatians chapter 5, verse 1. Now, the Bible Society New Zealand Group and their partners are excited to share Timothy, the audiobooks of Timothy in Te Reo Māori. Listen now at maoriaudiobible.nz.
0: This one is Caleb and John with a Hallelujah Feeling. On the way, we've got a bit of Brandon Lake, Graves into Gardens, and some King facts.

0: Brandon Lake on the Morning Sanctuary, Graves into Gardens. You're with Leah Nerida.
1: Hey, my friend. I thought as it's King's birthday weekend, I would kind of bring some interesting facts about kings to you to see what you think.
0: Okay. I'm all for it.
1: All right. Here we go. Well, here's a king fact for you. In 897 AD, a chap called Pope Stephen the VI ordered the exhumation, the digging up of a deceased predecessor,
0: okay.
1: Pope King Formosus.
0: Okay, that's weird.
1: It gets weirder. It gets a lot weirder. Now, the corpse was dressed in papal vestments, placed on a throne, and subjected to a full ecclesiastical trial.
0: This is so weird.
1: Isn't that macabre?
0: Why is this anyway?
1: Well, he'd said some things, and then this is not uncommon back in those times. Lots of kings have been dug up and held accountable, and then that have been executed again. Even the dead bodies are being chopped up and executed again.
0: Wow, that's so bizarre.
1: Yeah. So, do you think he was found guilty?
0: Yeah, I'm sure he was.
1: He was found guilty.
0: And then was he, like, given the death sentence or something?
1: Yep, again, was punished again, even though he was brown bread. It's crazy, isn't it?
0: 897 AD, okay. I'm glad I live in this day and age, that's for sure. Hey, we've got Phil Wickham on the way. Here's Matt Redman.

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0: Katie Nicole, In Jesus' Name. I love that song. And I know that Katie wrote it as a declaration over her family. They had a lot of sickness and things going on at the time, and she wrote that song and she just declared it over her family. And I think it's just brilliant, brilliant song.
1: What a wonderful gifting to have, you know, to have that, to be a singer-songwriter. And, you know, not just do it for the glory of God, but also be able to turn that inwards for your family. That's so nice.
0: Yeah, it was.
1: Yeah.
0: Really good.
1: Oh, good on her.
0: Hey, we're coming up to 7 o'clock. News, sport and weather on the way, plus a couple of great tracks. We've got Presence Music Band. They're lined up, as well as Chris Tomlin, straight after these messages.
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6: In this update, New Zealand has two new dames and four new knights. Our new dames, former Hamilton Boys High Headmaster Susan Hassell and sociologist Elizabeth Rautha, and Sirs Emeritus Professor James Chapman, anaesthetist Dr. Paul Baker, and former Chief Ombudsman Peter Bosher, and Te Ako Racing Principal David Ellis. Those in Marlborough being urged to keep a close eye on the skies today with downpours forecast. There's an orange heavy rain warning in place for parts of the region until early tomorrow. An orange warning is also in place for the West Coast and Taranaki, Moanga. Police say there are serious injuries after a two-vehicle crash that's closed a section of State Highway 1 in the Ruapehu district. The crash occurred just before 3, about 5 kilometres north of Waiuru. Diversions are in place. Tasman District Council's taking an education-first approach as a new cat bylaw comes into force. Domestic cats over 6 months old must now be microchipped, de-sexed and registered under the rules. That's news.
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6: In sport, the Penrith Panthers are now 4 points clear at the top of the NRL table after beating the second-placed Warriors 2018 in a high-quality showdown in Sydney. Former Commonwealth Games gold medal winning discus thrower Beatrice Faamuina and White Ferns cricket great Susie Bates have been awarded the Companion of the New Zealand Order of Merit in the King's Birthday Honours List. Virat Kohli has led the Royal Challengers Bengaluru to Indian Premier League glory, scoring an unbeaten 75 in a 5-wicket win over the Gujarat Titans in the Ahmedabad Grand Final. Kohli told Sky Sport he always thought they had the team to earn back-to-back trophies.
9: Just the skill sets we have, the maturity, the composure of the guys just shown through again tonight, and it was a clinical performance.
6: That's sport. I'm Jodie Gill.
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0: Praise goes on. That's Elevation Worship. You're listening into the Morning Sanctuary, and a very good morning to you. You're with Lee and Nerida, and happy King's birthday. I hope it's been a lovely morning. I hope you had a great sleep last night.
1: Now, we've got an unusual way of celebrating this afternoon, because yesterday my son said to me, he said, Dad, oh, he calls me Dar, actually. He said, Dar, can we make some jam?
0: Oh, yeah, so what kind of jam?
1: Well, that's the thing.
0: Oh.
1: he said, can we make apple jam?
0: Oh.
1: Is that even possible? Because apple's very...
0: Apple jam?
1: Yeah, I don't think... You could make like a chutney, couldn't you?
0: So he wanted apple jam.
1: He said, we're not going to do that. Because I thought, that's not possible, you know.
0: Because usually jam, you're using up surplus fruit,
1: yeah,
0: right?
1: Apples,
0: if you've got surplus apples, you'd normally just stew them or cook them or something.
1: Yeah, yeah.
0: It doesn't really turn into jam.
1: Well, here's the rub. We don't actually have any surplus fruit or vegetables in the house. So I've actually got to go and buy some. So I said, I don't know if apples are going to work, thinking...
0: This is going to be fascinating. Yeah. Can we talk about this tomorrow?
1: Yeah, so bring it back a little bit, kind of apples. And I said, well, how about persimmons?
0: Mate,
1: you see how much they cost.
0: Oh, okay, right.
1: Yeah, yeah. I said, and I think persimmons also are more of a chutney thing.
0: Yeah.
1: Yeah, yeah. So, I don't know.
0: Oh, it's going to be interesting times in the Baker household this afternoon.
1: Yeah,
0: I look forward to the update.
1: Yeah.
0: Is Maverick City Music all that I need?

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0: It's the Morning Sanctuary with Lee and Nerida. That's a life anthem, Heart Wide Open. Well, it is a King's birthday, and it just got me thinking about kings.
1: Okay.
0: And I was thinking about the King Country, and why is it called the King Country?
1: Oh, I was thinking about king-sized biscuits, but your one sounds
0: king
1: better.
0: King-sized chocolate bars. Yeah, we don't do that
1: can't
0: anymore,
1: get
0: though.
1: Out of the studio, can we?
0: No, only 2 bits of chocolate a day.
1: Yep, that's true. That is true.
0: Not 2 blocks, two little wee bits.
1: It used to be 2 blocks. Two bars, actually, too big.
0: It's a lot, eh? It's a lot of sugar.
1: Yeah.
0: Anyway, so the King Country. Mm. It's called the King Country because it actually served as a refuge for the exiled Māori King Tawhero and his followers during the 1860s New Zealand Wars. So what happened, there were land confiscations in the Waikato and the King sought sanctuary in that region. And because the British Crown were forbidden from entering that territory, the area became known as the King's Country.
1: That's brilliant. I like the bit that the King's Crown were forbidden to go into the area. That's really cool.
0: Yeah, so
1: really cool.
0: Then it just became known as King Country. It's funny how we just kind of refer to an area as King Country, but you don't really know why.
1: Thank you very much, Nerida. That was really informative.
0: Oh, you're very welcome, Lee. Yes, no problem at all. And coming up, we've got a message in a minute from Alison Shaw. Here's Aaron Schust with Palm Sunday.

0: Have you ever wondered why Jesus taught us to address God in prayer as our Father? Why not our King, our Lord, Holy One, Friend or Judge? A Father speaks of our identity, who we belong to. Ephesians 1 verse 5, God adopted us into His own family. He wanted us to know we are His much-loved children, and He wanted us to know His character. As a perfect Father, He loves, protects, provides. He takes pride in His children. He champions us, disciplines, teaches us. He advocates for us and always wants the best. He knew that we would need a Father through every season of life, from the beginning to our dying day. It's an enduring relationship. What a privilege. Thank Him for being a Father to you today. Mahara ki tō tātou atua e tēnei rā. Remember God today. I'm Alison Shaw.
1: Non-stop worship on Sanctuary.

0: You're on the Morning Sanctuary. That is Passion and Christian Stanford with Glorious Day. You're with Lee and Nerida. Happy King's Birthday. I hope the morning's gotten off to a good start for you. We've got a smattering of King facts for you this morning, and we're finding them so interesting, like King Country. Interesting.
1: Really interesting. Thank you for sharing that. Well, I'm going way back to Myanmar. Okay, so it used to be called the Kingdom of Thaton. Huh. Now, the king they called King Sanxuan, he was the leader, the pagan leader, and he was absolutely terrified of being assassinated.
0: Oh, I would be too.
1: Yeah, it's a dangerous job. Now, the chronicles say that on his coronation day, he was so terrified of assassination that he went and hid in a secret room while a life-size wooden mannequin dressed as him in all the royal robes was crowned in his place.
0: Oh, wow. That is next level, isn't it?
1: It is, isn't it? Isn't it just?
0: No bulletproof vests or glass or anything in those days.
1: Just send out a wooden dummy of yourself, eh? Yeah.
0: Wow.
1: So there's a little king fact for you today on the king's birthday.
0: Very interesting. All right, well, coming up, we've got an encouraging message from Grant Norsworthy. This is Amy Grant. Oh, love that will not let me go.

Life can feel a little hectic at times, whether it's managing the kids, deadlines, or battling traffic. It's nice to know that at the end of the day, you can wind down with Evening Devotion with Kathy Jenke. Tune in for inspirational music and spiritual encouragement, where faith, hope, and love are explored through reflections, scripture, prayer, and conversation. 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Weeknights 7 to midnight. It's your evening devotion.

0: Even though I'm happy to call myself a follower of Jesus, I don't like to think of myself as being a religious person. The word religion has changed in its usage and its meaning over the years. It now has quite a negative connotation. We might use the word religious to describe someone's habitual practices, especially if they are trying to find acceptability to God through those practices. We might even use the word religious to describe someone who thinks of themselves as being morally superior to other people. The most commonly spoken and read translation of James 1:27 starts like this: pure and perfect religion in the sight of God. Yet I find this translation of James 1:27 a lot more useful. Pure and perfect worship in the sight of God is to care for orphans and widows in their troubles and to remain uncorrupted by the world. I am Grant Norsworthy with Word and Song.
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0: Bill Wickham on the Morning Sanctuary. That is Song of the Saints. We're heading towards 8 o'clock. Lee, how often do you wash your car?
1: Never. Okay. My car gets washed once a year. It will actually get washed this Friday.
0: Why this Friday?
1: That's when it goes in for a service.
0: Oh.
1: Yeah. So Michael and the team down there in Wairau at the MG station, yeah.
0: Yes, I found that as well. We've had to take our car in for a few little niggly things that they've had to sort out. And it's like, oh my gosh, they cleaned the car.
1: Yeah.
0: Love it.
1: Yeah, the MG guys down in Wairau, Michael, who listens to Sanctuary, definitely do a fantastic job. So they'll be getting it washed on Friday.
0: Okay.
1: And then they won't get washed for another year.
0: Really? Do you wash the windows, though? Because I've just noticed for our car, it needs a good wash now.
1: Yeah.
0: But the windows are starting to get a little grimy.
1: Okay.
0: So I need to wash those at the very least.
1: I'm going to have to say no on that, actually.
0: Oh, okay.
1: Never wash my cars. No, can't be bothered.
0: Okay. All right.
1: A bit of honesty for you.
0: Fair enough. Okay, we've got Phil King on the way. Meredith Andrews with Psalm 23 straight after these.
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8: In this update, this year's King's Birthday Honours List is recognising two new dames for services to education. Susan Hassell was headmaster of Hamilton Boys High School from 1999 until 2024. Elizabeth Ratha is a sociologist specialising in ethnic politics and curriculum knowledge. Among the four new knights, Peter Bosher, the former chief ombudsman. Police say there are serious injuries after a two-vehicle crash that's closed a section of State Highway 1. About 5 kilometres north of Waiuru in the Ruapehu district. Diversions are in place. Meanwhile, a person's died after crashing into a tree in Wairaki, north of Taupō, just before 7:30 last night. A reminder for motorists that it's moving day for dairy farmers. The start of winter marks the traditional seasonal changeover for dairy farmers to move stock, staff and homes to other farms for the new season. That's news.
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8: In sport, coach Andrew Webster is disappointed the Warriors have gone down 2018 to the Penrith Panthers in Sydney.
11: Yeah, we're trending in the right direction, but just didn't put an 80-minute performance together.
8: The Wire still stays second on the NRL ladder. The Dragons are celebrating a first win in 295 days, edging the Broncos 30-26 in Brisbane. Two legendary Kiwi sportswomen have been acknowledged in the King's Birthday Honours list, Olympians Beatrice Famuina and Susie Bates, who is chiefly revered for her fine cricketing career, have each been awarded the Companion of the New Zealand Order of Merit. Danish cyclist Jonas Vingegaard has confirmed his place among cycling's all-time elite in Rome by winning the Giro d'Italia. The 29-year-old Dane has now won all three Grand Tours. That's sport. I'm Jodie Gill.
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12: John 11, verse 25. Jesus told her, "I am the resurrection and the life. Anyone who believes in me will live, even after dying."
11: Sanctuary, New Zealand's worship station.

0: Planet Shakers, I know you can. You're on the Morning Sanctuary. Lovely to be here with you. You're with Lee and Nerida.
1: And Lee would like to give Nerida a massive thank you. Because
0: Oh, yes.
1: You've been on my case for a long time about drinking water.
0: Oh.
1: And I'm now going to bed with a pump bottle of water, which I pretty much consume all of before going to sleep.
0: Oh.
1: So thank you so much.
0: That's all right, yeah, because I noticed the other day you're drinking water and I was rather surprised, like, what's that about?
1: Rather surprised? You were at church with me and your jaw dropped. You're like, is this a miracle?
0: Yeah, that's great. Well done, you.
1: Thank you.
0: Do you feel better for it?
1: I do, actually. I have noticed a difference. I do. I feel I wake up more alive,
0: yeah.
1: Actually, more like the brain's working. It feels like I've been flushed out, yeah. Yeah,
0: yeah.
1: So thank you very much for getting me to finally drink water.
0: You're welcome. Mm-hmm. I get very thirsty in the morning. I scull back a couple of glasses of water and then I'm still thirsty after that.
1: Wow.
0: Yeah, crazy, wow. Eh? Hey, coming up for you, we have got Today in Christian History. We're looking at the martyrdom of Justin Martyr. This is Mercy Me with Make It Well. Make it

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1: And what?
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1: Yeah.
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2: What?
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0: The Worship Initiative, a mighty fortress is our God. Nice to have your company on the Morning Sanctuary, and I hope your Mondays are going well. You're with Lee and Nerida. We're going to have a look at what happened on this day in Christian history, being the very first day of June. So today, in 165, it was the martyrdom of Justin Martyr. So he was one of the earliest and most vital Christian apologists. He was born in Samaria around 100 AD. He spent his youth studying major philosophical schools, including Stoicism and Platonism. He converted to Christianity in his early 30s, and that was after an encounter with an elderly believer on a beach. That's pretty amazing. He went on to establish a school in Rome where he debated critics, and he wrote brilliant defences of Christianity addressed directly to the Roman Emperor and Senate. You can see that that was not going to go down well.
1: No, because of this, he was denounced by a rival philosopher. So Justin and six of his students were arrested and brought before the prefect of Rome. Now, when he was ordered to sacrifice to the Roman gods to save his life, Justin famously replied, "No one who is right-thinking triumphs from impiety to true religion. We desire nothing more than to suffer for the sake of our Lord Jesus Christ." So on June the 1st, around 1685 AD, Justin
0: 165 AD,
1: companions were scourged and beheaded. This legacy permanently bridged the gap between classical intellect and Christian theology.
0: Amazing. How interesting. So, yeah, Justin Martyr. I just find these guys really amazing.
1: Just imagine, like, you know, if these people hadn't made such massive sacrifices for our faith, you know, it doesn't bear thinking, you know?
0: I know. And I'm really interested. I'd love to find out about this encounter with the believer on the beach.
1: Yeah.
0: I mean, what did she say? How did it go down? That's so interesting. Yes, coming up, we have got music for you from Influence Music with 10,000 Armies. In a moment, we've got an encouraging message in a minute from June Dooney. Here's Brooke Lidgetwood with The

0: On my bedroom mirror is a beautiful photo of my granddaughter Anna. Captured when she was five, I see her brown twinkling eyes looking out at me and smile. We all have photos we treasure, so does God. He has a gallery of our every moment. He also has a gallery of future events, events that may seem impossible to fulfill. When God told Abram his descendants would be more numerous than the stars, it seemed impossible. Sarah and Abram had no children and were already old. When Jesus met Simon, he immediately named him Peter, meaning rock, someone who could be depended upon. He looked past Simon's obvious flaws and saw him as the man he would become. Has God given you seemingly impossible promises? Don't give up. Continue to hold on in faith and they will come to pass. I'm June Dooney and you can contact me on junedooney.com.
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1: Now, would you like, as it's King's birthday weekend, another little tidbit, another weird fact about a king of the past?
0: I do. I love these. Bring it on, Lee.
1: Righty. This one is very, very interesting. Charles VI of France, for a period of his life, suffered from a delusion known as glass delusion. What is this? Well, he genuinely believed his body was made entirely of fragile glass.
0: What?
1: He believed his body was made from...
0: So clearly deluded.
1: Deluded for a period of his life, okay. So much so, he even went to the effort of wearing reinforced clothing containing iron ribs to prevent himself from being shattered if he bumped into furniture.
0: Wow.
1: He believed his body was made of glass.
0: Wow, what a way to live. That would have been frightening. Every time you move, it's like, oh, I hope I don't bump into that.
1: Yeah. There you go. It's a little random king fact for you on this king's birthday weekend.
0: How amazing. Coming up, we have got an encouraging message from Joshua Singh. This is Chris Tomlin and Stephen Curtis Chapman, We Fall Down.

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0: Every day, you and I have the opportunity to walk in wisdom. Proverbs 3 verse 21 says, "My child, never drift off course from these two goals for your life, to walk in wisdom and to discover discernment. Don't ever forget how they empower you." It may not necessarily be exciting, but wisdom is not an emotion. It's a choice that is based upon pleasing God. Since we are the children of God, we get the privilege of hosting the Holy Spirit. He gives us wisdom for every situation and helps us discern what is right and what is wrong. I've experienced many times when I'm distracted that I've drifted from His instruction. But thank God I'm His child. We always have the opportunity to get back up and get back on course. I want to encourage you to look back on every instruction that you haven't completed and need to complete. God wants to help you move forward into your destiny. This is Joshua Singh, and you can find out more information about me on joshuasingh.com.
1: It's your sanctuary, yoursanctuary.nz. Yeah,

0: towards 9 o'clock. A little bit late, actually, Lee, because normally we have a cup of tea at 8.
1: We do. But do you know what? There's a lovely thing I like about making you a cup of tea.
0: Oh, yes.
1: Each day of the week is that I'm being economical. And it seems to work because what I do is I drink these Kenyan bowl teas, which are quite strong. So the first one I make myself, then yeah. I take the tea bag out, put it into your cup, and then you have it the second.
0: Right.
1: The second tea bag from this one tea bag. But you like the tea that
0: I
1: you
0: do.
1: Get
0: I really like round. It. It's great.
1: So how good is that? We get two cups of tea out of one tea bag.
0: Yeah, brilliant. That is lovely economics.
1: I get a lovely strong cup of tea. And you just essentially get hot water with milk in it.
0: Well, no, it is flavoured. It is nice.
1: Is
0: yeah.
1: it really?
0: Yeah, no, I think it's working well, so.
2: 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In every single detail, you're faithful every time.

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7: In this update, former Defence Minister Wayne Mapp says Washington's pressure on countries to up the money being put towards defence shouldn't apply to us. He says the warning makes sense for NATO, but the Pacific has a different set of challenges. Three people have died in separate crashes so far this long weekend. A person died at Allenton near Dunedin and another died on Taupo's Te Huhu Road on Friday night. Last night, a third person died after crashing into a tree in Wairaki, north of Taupō. Emergency services are currently responding to a serious two-vehicle crash in the Ruapehu district. That's closed part of State Highway 1, about 5 kilometres north of Waiuru. Western parts of the country are facing an onslaught of intense downpours as severe gales start to build at the top of the North Island. Orange rain warnings are in place for Taranaki, Maunga, Buller, Richmond and Bryant ranges and parts of Westland and Tasman. A deluge also expected in Northland from noon. That's news.
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7: In sport, coach Andrew Webster isn't blaming the referees for the Warriors' 2018 loss to NRL leaders Penrith in Sydney. The Warriors were denied three tries for offside, a forward pass and knock-on, respectively. But Webster says they'll look within for answers before questioning the officiating.
9: If it comes back later in the week that they were tries or tomorrow and everyone tells me it's a try, obviously you'd be disappointed, but like, we know there's things that we need to work on and be better at. And if we fix them, we could be a really good team.
7: The Royal Challengers Bengaluru have won back-to-back Indian Premier League titles. The French Tennis Open will have maidens, men's and women's champions after four-time champ Iga Swiatek lost in the fourth round. And Kiwi golfer Daniel Hilliers finished high up the leaderboard at the Austrian Open, tied for seventh. That's sport. I'm Jodie Gill.
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0: Danny Gokey with New Day, and it is indeed. Welcome to your Monday. It's the 1st of June, and if you've got today off, I hope you have a great day. Hope you've got some nice plans, and maybe those plans are just relaxing. Maybe they're recovering. A lot of sickness around at the moment.
1: Absolutely. We are in a situation here where we've been decimated by illness because we work in quite close quarters. We share microphones and stuff like that. But as Nira said, if you are unwell at the moment, rest up, hey. I hope you recover well soon.
0: Mm,
1: yeah, yeah.
0: Absolutely.
1: How are you feeling? Are you?
0: I feel great.
1: Yep. Okay, I feel pretty tickety-boo.
0: You feel tickety-boo.
1: I do indeed. So we should make it to the end of the show. But you may notice when I get unwell.
0: Because he's a bit of a drama queen. Hey, coming up, we've got a few king facts. Now, these facts are quite fascinating. So on the way, we're looking at King James I of England. A bit of a story behind this one. Here's Indiana Bible College, What a God.

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2: What should we do if someone in our church is behaving in a destructive way? First off, the advice that Jesus gives in Matthew 18:15 is this: go to the person in question and discuss it with them privately. That, right there, is the immediate challenge. No one enjoys controversy, most likely because we don't want to put a relationship or our niceness, reputation on the line. Part of the issue is that generally we'd rather go behind the person's back and explain our annoyance to everybody else but them. They don't deserve that though, no matter what happened. So dealing with it well, let's continue to follow the model of Matthew 18:15-17. Let the practicality and gentleness of it sink in. Follow the step-by-step cues from one-on-one conversation to two or more addressing the person, to taking it to the church leaders. It's good to take an issue to leaders before addressing it, but let's not use this as a dumping ground for what is essentially gossip. Let's remember to, like Jesus, deal with people with a loving attitude in all circumstances. So what now? How good are you at talking to people when they've upset you? When somebody upsets you, gently, graciously, see how you can talk to them directly. Note, them, not your friends or church leadership. Thank Jesus that he wants to help you deal with people well.
1: The word for you today. Check it out at yoursanctuary.nz.

0: I am they on the Morning Sanctuary with Faithful God. You're with Lee and Nerida. Now, it is King's birthday, the very first day of June, and we've had a smattering of King facts throughout the show, and I'm very much enjoying them.
1: Well, there's another one for you now, and at the end, I'm going to ask you a question about this one.
0: Okay.
1: Miss Ashcroft. Okay. King James I of England was reportedly so impressed by a particularly delicious piece of beef that was served to him at a banquet at Halton Tower that he drew out his sword and humorously knighted the meat, creating the cut we know today as sirloin.
0: Oh, wow.
1: Yeah.
0: How amazing.
1: Yeah. Is it true or not, though?
0: Oh.
1: Is it true or not? What do you think? You thought it was amazing, didn't you?
0: I feel like it's a trick question, and I feel like I'm supposed to say, no, it's not true. But you know what? Because I think it's a trick question, I'm going to go to, no, it is true.
1: Oh, you just shot yourself in the foot there, mate.
0: Ah.
1: It comes from an old French word, salon, which means above the loin.
0: Above the loin.
1: Above the loin, yeah. The king one is a myth. Yeah.
0: Well, now that's reinforced in my head. I'm going to go around telling everybody that. Oh, that's no good. All right, well, I hope the next fact is true.

0: Hi, I'm Kane Adams. Romans 8 verse 26. Likewise, the Spirit also helps in our weaknesses, for we do not know what we should pray for as we ought, but the Spirit himself makes intercession for us with groanings which cannot be uttered. God knows our innermost thoughts, needs, and desires, even if we don't know them ourselves. Often in times of frustration or weakness, we find ourselves unable to articulate to God what we are really needing at the time. Our hearts groan in discomfort. But the good news is that God doesn't need to hear a perfectly articulated prayer to be able to move in our lives. The Holy Spirit is able to take our groans, anguish, sighs, and cries and transform a seemingly ineffective prayer into an effective intercession, which He presents Himself before the throne room of God. We can take incredible comfort in this.
1: Sanctuary, a listener-supported radio station.

0: Brandon Lake with Gratitude. You're on the Morning Sanctuary. Great to have your company on King's birthday, the very first day of June.
1: Now, I've been throwing little tidbits, little facts about kings from the past into the show. Now, another one. King Henry VIII of England introduced a tax on beers in 1535. Now, the tax was a sliding scale based on the wearer's social status. The higher your rank, the more you had to pay to keep your facial hair. Ironically, King Henry VIII wore a beard himself until his death, but paid no tax. Wow. Is that one true, Nerida? True or false?
0: That's true. What?
1: That's false. There's no record at all of that ever happening in England. Yep, it's a myth.
0: So, yes, because I have heard this before.
1: Yeah, it's a myth.
0: It's a myth.
1: There's no records in the UK. They've looked, they searched, and they cannot find any records of this ever, ever happening.
0: Why did somebody try and discredit King Henry VIII on this?
1: It's kind of down to two actual historical facts. There was a law in Tudor times about that, and there were professional restrictions on people with certain jobs with beards. Okay. But over time, it just got mixed up.
0: Right,
1: and then
0: as things do.
1: Yeah, so that's 2-0, I'm afraid.
0: I didn't even realise we were playing a game, but there we go. All right. Hey, we've got a great track on the way from Jerob called Gonna Be Okay. This is the Katinas, waiting here for you.

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1: If God says one thing and every person on earth says the opposite, God is the one who's telling the truth. God cannot lie. He is the source of truth. He does not change and his word does not change. His character is steady, reliable, unshakable. He is always faithful.
0: To hear the full episodes, search Bible Boost where

0: It was Sanctuary Johnny Clist with you. Now, I hope you're enjoying the music. We've got some absolutely wonderful music. And as you may have heard, maybe you haven't heard yet, we're leaving the AM radio. So if you currently listen to us on an AM radio or in the car or something around the place or in some places around the place, you know, just saying, we are going digital. And so as part of that, we're going to hit the road. A couple of people from our team, Lizzie in the North Island and Kathy in the South Island, are going to hit the road and are going to teach you how to listen digitally, whether it be on an app on your phone or an Echo Dot, which is a new way you can have a little thing in your phone. You can just say, Echo, play Sanctuary Radio, and it will. It'll just start playing it for you. Pretty cool. Or on other apps and different things around the place. Anyway, whatever it is, we're going to help you with that. And we're going all around the country, starting off on the 22nd of June in Nelson in the South Island, working our way down to Invercargill on the 25th of June. On the 29th of June in Hamilton, working our way to New Plymouth with stops in Whanganui, Wellington, Napier, Tauranga. And in the South Island, of course, there will be Christchurch, Timaru, Dunedin as well. If you want to know more about where they are, jump to our website, yoursanctuary.nz, to find out those details or keep listening for the details. That'll play around the place. But don't miss out. Lizzie in the North Island, Kathy in the South Island, hanging out. I'm sure there'll be treats and all sorts of things for you there as well. Some great locations, different churches around the place. Anyway, that's at yoursanctuary.nz. Find all the information there. In the meantime, shall we jump back into the music? I think we should.
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8: In this update, the worst impacts of the war in Iran on New Zealand may be yet to come. ASB research shows agriculture, transport, construction and mining have initially been hit hardest by the disruption of shipping through the Strait of Hormuz. But the effects will also flow through to other sectors like manufacturing and discretionary retail. A person has died in a single vehicle crash around 1:30 this morning on Waiheke Island's Onitangi Road. Brings the long weekend road toll to 4 after fatal crashes in Allenton near Dunedin, Taupo's Tehuhu Road on Friday night, and in Wairake north of Taupo last night. The Prime Minister is applauding those receiving King's Birthday honours. New Zealand has 2 new dames and 4 new knights. This year's King's Birthday honours list celebrates the work and achievements of 178 people. Cat ownership rules are tightening in Tasman. Domestic cats over 6 months old must now be microchipped, de-sexed and registered, under rules coming into force today. That's news.
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8: In sport, Kiwi pole vaulter Imogen Harris has soared to the best Diamond League result of her career, earning silver in Morocco, with Olivia McTaggart ending up fifth equal. Geordie Beamish could only manage 13th in a sizzling men's 3,000 metre steeplechase, while Tom Walsh expected better than his sixth place in the men's shot put.
11: The last round was pretty good, was much better, and that kind of shows me that I've got some horsepower and I've just got to keep trusting what we're doing and it was going to come together.
8: The Warriors are pleased to have a bye round to recover from the Tents' 2018 loss to NRL leaders Penrith and Sydney. Coach Andrew Webster says they're carrying a few niggles, including second rower Leka Halasima tweaking a hamstring. In football, Christian Volpato's dramatic last-ditch switch from Italy to Australia has been rewarded with selection for the upcoming FIFA World Cup. That's sport. I'm Jodie Gill.
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Tim Hughes with everything here on Sanctuary. Johnny Clist with you. Now, I would normally at this point in time say Tom Francis back in the hot seat tomorrow. He should be back tomorrow. I'm pretty sure he will be back tomorrow in this schedule thing. Lizzie, she should hopefully be back tomorrow as well. Who knows? There's been, when we ended the week last week, going into the weekend, lots of people sick and away. So across all our networks, Rima, Life FM and Sanctuary right here. So you can be praying. We can add that into our prayer list as we're praying for things later on, praying for those going through sickness at the moment, because there are loads of colds and flu flying around out there. So let's keep each other lifted up. Right now, this is Phil Wickham with a song based on Psalm 8.

0: I'm married to someone who loves a fire, whether it be an open fire, a wood burner, a bonfire, or a brazier. And a favourite pastime of ours is to enjoy an evening outside with the brazier and a few marshmallows. He loves the process of stoking the fire, making sure there's kindling and sufficient wood to keep it going. Recently, on one such occasion, I was reminded of William Booth of the Salvation Army, who said, "Look well to the fire of your souls, for the tendency of fire is to go out." We need to love the process of stoking the fire of our soul. It's a daily thing. Leviticus 6 verse 12, each morning the priest will add fresh wood to the fire. How's your fire? I encourage you to add fresh wood today. Look well to the fire of your soul. Mahana ki tau tātou atua e tēnei rā. Remember God today. I'm Alison Shaw.
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No One Like You, Lord. Bethel Music with Jen Johnson in there. You're with Johnny Clyston. We've got some great music heading your way from Elevation Worship. Plus, of course, we're heading to the prayer wall to lift up your prayer requests. Now, a reminder, if you're going through anything, whether it's, even if it's a praise report, if you've had answered to prayer, we want to hear so we can praise God together in that. But if you're going through something in particular, please jump online to our website, yoursanctuary.nz. Click on the Faith and Spirituality menu down to prayer wall. Load us up because we want to pray for you, and we're going to do that together. Not too far away, inside the next 10 minutes right here on Sanctuary. Here's Young and Free with Alive. It's kind of like the soundtrack to you going and sharing your prayer requests with us. Sound good? Yoursanctuary.nz, that's the web address.

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You're with Sanctuary, Johnny Cliffs with you. And guess what? It's time for us to head to the prayer wall. So this is located at our website, yoursanctuary.nz. You click on the Faith and Spirituality menu, then down to prayer wall. You'll find a whole pile of prayer requests already there, so you can pray over the ones that are there. But if you're going through something and you would like prayer support, you share it with us. We pray together. Our organisation prays every day over those, but also got prayer warriors all around the country. But how cool that we can come together as a family and support each other in prayer. Here's a bunch of them that have just sort of up there at the moment. Em says, I'm having anxiety, thoughts about the future, especially job, security, finances, home maintenance, etc. So I want to pray for that. Having trouble reading and praying, reading the Bible and praying. So I need God's protection and provision in that. Absolutely. Sarah says, I have things going on at the moment that are affecting my health, and some of them are unresolved, and some of it relates to my son and various things. So there's a lot of other stuff, information there, but they're going through tough times, so they need prayer there. Another person says, pray for my daughter's friend who was in hospital because of a drug overdose. Tough times. Another one says, pray for my mum to come to live with me. DJ says, pray for the Lord Jesus to bless my family and myself with protection, peace, and lead us not into temptation. Heidi says, please pray for my, or someone says, please pray for my wife Heidi. She's got swollen tonsils for almost 8 weeks now and wakes up multiple times a night from sleep apnea. So I want to pray for help there. Another person says, has put in here, pray for our White Ferns to win the T20 Cricket World Cup and hold on to that trophy and beat the England. That'd be good, wouldn't it be? We should pray for that. Sometimes it's good to pray for our teams. But I tell you what, there will be Christians amongst those cricketers there. So pray that they have a huge impact in leading the rest to the Lord. How cool would that be? Another person asking for prayer, pray for John. God bless him and God-fearing and with God-fearing and God-loving flatmates. So that's what they need, good people in the flat. Shall we lift it all up? Let's do it. Heavenly Father, we come before you humbled. You are such a good God. You are so amazing. And you are so just faithful to us. We know that you do all for our good. And we just ask that you would move powerfully into the lives of these people that we've mentioned from the prayer wall and other ones that are up there as well. Lord, just pour your provisions, your love, your mercy, your grace, your comfort, your healing upon their lives. Move miraculously in their lives that people would see and come to know you. Lord, we just thank you for all that you do. We never want to forget you in our lives. We want to hold on to you day by day, minute by minute, hour by hour, because you do that for us. Amen. Let's get back into the music. You're with Sanctuary.

0: There are some truths we don't reveal to our children because they don't have the maturity to handle them. In the same way, our Heavenly Father has insights He'd love to share with us but can't because of our spiritual immaturity. While on earth, Jesus spoke to the crowds in parables, but to His close followers, His disciples, He revealed the meaning of these parables. While in Egypt, in the wilderness, the Israelites witnessed some amazing acts of God. Only Moses, however, had the spiritual maturity and insight to understand the ways of God. Do you long for deeper insight and a greater understanding of God's ways? One way of achieving this is to take heed of Paul's instruction to the Corinthians to set aside their childish behavior. In other words, we simply need to grow up. I'm June Dooney, and you can contact me on junedooney.com.
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0: Great track from Andrew Peterson here on Sanctuary. Is he worthy? And I love the fact that so many of other songs that we have say that he's worthy of his name, he's worthy of it all. They are all great things for us to consider, isn't it, as part of that. Shall we consider some great music right now? What do you reckon? Should we get into it? I think we should. Coming up next, a classic from Newsboys, some United Pursuit as well with Nothing I Hold On To. I love that. As we head down towards midday. After midday, when I look at my list, we are going to get into the King's Birthday Honours. Who got some honours? Well, I can't read out all of them because there's literally hundreds of them. But I can tell you some of the key ones and point you in the right direction. That's coming in after 12.
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10: In this update, the long weekend road toll has risen to 7, its highest level in recent years. Police have now confirmed 3 people have died, 2 others are seriously injured and 1 is missing after 2 cars collided on State Highway 1 in the Central Plateau before 3 this morning. 1 person died early this morning on Waiheke Island, another in Wairaki, north of Taupo, last night. On Friday evening, 2 people died in separate crashes in Allentown near Dunedin and in Taupo. Met Services warned